Eric Church on Northeast Nebraska Country, US 92. Hey, it's A-Rod kicking off the 7 o'clock hour. We're broadcasting live in the Farmers Pride US 92 studios. 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

0: Just so you know, me and Casey Musgraves are real close. Yeah, as a matter of fact, the judge just cut the restraining order distance to 5 miles.
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A Florida man was arrested after deputies said he sent 7 of his former co-workers' paychecks to his own bank account. 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

0: Chris Young on Northeast Nebraska Country, U.S. 92, and that 30 minutes of commercial-free country was brought to you by Jerry Sinclair here in Norfolk. 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
0: 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Low of 70 tonight for your fantastic Friday. Windy, high of 81, and sunny on Saturday with a high of 86. Right now, 81 downtown Norfolk. 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

We are Northeast Nebraska Country, US 92. Hey, it's A-Rod cruising you through the 8 o'clock hour on this Thursday night. We're broadcasting live in the Farmers Pride US 92 studios. 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

Billy every weekday morning for the $1,000 minute with Cornhusker Auto and Cornhusker Nissan. 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

So when you were back in school, how often did you get a detention in school? Nearly 16,000 adults were asked how often, and 4% of them said often. 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

0: Bailey Zimmerman on Northeast Nebraska Country, U.S. 92. There are just a few days left to take the Stay Safe from the Ground Up quiz and be registered to win. 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
0: 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Low of 70 tonight, tomorrow windy, high of 81 and sunny and 86 on Saturday. Right now, 79 downtown Norfolk.
4: It is now approaching 8:35 at U.S. 92 Equity Bank Severe Weather Center. Just to note, we have here a severe thunderstorm warning in effect for Madison County. Again, severe thunderstorm warning in effect for Madison County at this time. We're just asking you to be aware with the weather conditions outside of what can occur. Strong winds, some hail, all possible. Heavy rain, of course, with the severe thunderstorm warning. This goes until 9 o'clock. Southwestern Madison, Northwestern Platte, Southern Antelope, and Boone County is all involved in this. We show a severe thunderstorm along the line extending from 10 miles south of Tilden to 7 miles west of Newman Grove to 5 miles northwest of Albion. The system moving fairly quickly east at 40 miles per hour. I mentioned those wind gusts. Pardon me, wind gusts could be strong, 60 miles per hour plus. And again, there with the hail possibility, you could see some damage to roof, siding, and trees. Not only the hail, but the wind. Yeah, Albion and Newman Grove is where this system is going through right now. And again, it's moving east at 40 miles per hour. Albion and Newman Grove at this particular time. Make sure you stay on the most interior room or the lowest floor of the building you're in. And this torrential rainfall with some of these systems can, of course, lead to flash flooding. So be cautious on that. Hail size, less than 3/4 of an inch. On the max hail size, here's what we're looking at on the system. And again, this system is moving east at 40 miles per hour. It's extending along a line from 10 miles south of Tilden to 7 miles west of Newman Grove to 5 miles northwest of Albion. Moving east, 40 miles per hour. Areas that are being impacted right now include Albion and Newman Grove. As the system is moving east at 40 miles per hour, could have the very strong wind gusts, again, 60 miles per hour plus, and a little bit of hail possible with these systems, and some heavy rain. And like I said, flash flooding is possible when you get some torrential rainfall in certain storm systems. That thunderstorm warning is in effect until 9 o'clock tonight for southwestern Madison, northwestern Platte, southern Antelope, and Boone counties. We are live in the U.S. 92 Equity Bank Severe Weather Center. I'm Billy Wolf.
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0: From the US 92 Equity Bank Severe Weather Center, I'm Billy Wolf. We do have a severe thunderstorm warning till 9 o'clock for southwestern Madison, northwestern Platte, southern Antelope, and Boone counties. We have a system located along a line extending from 10 miles south of Tilden to 7 miles west of Newman Grove to 5 miles northwest of Albion. This system moving east at 40 miles per hour. Some strong winds, 60 mile an hour plus possible. And a little bit of hail could be with these systems. Less than 3/4 inch is what it's looking like, according to the radar here. With the wind and the hail, expect maybe possibly some damage to roofs, siding, and trees. And there could be some heavy rain with some systems. Torrential rainfall, remember, can lead to flash flooding very quickly. Systems going through Albion, Newman Grove area, heading easterly at about 40 miles per hour at this time. And again, got a severe thunderstorm warning till 9 o'clock for southwestern Madison, northwestern Platte, southern Antelope, and Boone counties. Keep it right here, because when severe weather strikes, we strike first.
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0: In the U.S. 92 Equity Bank Severe Weather Center, I'm Billy Wolf. Reminder, severe thunderstorm warning on until 9 o'clock. This is for southwestern Madison, also including now southern Antelope and Boone counties. This goes till 9, as mentioned. Looking here, system moving east at around 40 miles per hour on this particular system. Strong wind gusts over 60 miles per hour. Hail just under 3/4 of an inch, all possible with this system. And some torrential rainfall with these systems moving through. Again, they were moving out of the Albion Newman Grove area at 40 miles per hour, heading eastward. A severe thunderstorm warning until 9 for southwestern Madison, southern Antelope, and Boone counties. We do have a new warning. This warning is going on until 9:30 for Madison, southwestern Wayne, northeastern Platte, Stanton counties as well. And if you're at the Stanton County Fair, you should seek shelter immediately. If you're at the Stanton County Fair, just hang it out there. What we're seeing here is this system. It's located along a line from 3 miles west of Hoskins to 8 miles south of Norfolk to 4 miles southwest of Madison to about 4 miles northeast of Lindsay. This system moving southeast at 40 miles an hour. Again, strong wind gusts could be over 60 miles per hour. The hail, less than 3/4 of an inch, is all possible with these systems creating some damage to roofs, siding, trees, vehicles at times. And make sure you're seeking shelter. Go to the lowest floor, in the most interior room there on the lowest floor of the building you're in to stay safe. Stay away from windows in this situation, especially with these strong winds, possibility of hail. And even with the strong winds, because they could pick anything up and throw it around and throw it through a window. So we want you to avoid getting hurt through that. Again, this new severe thunderstorm warning for Madison, southwestern Wayne, northeastern Platte, and Stanton counties is on until 9:30 this evening. And there's some other areas here that can be affected with this, including western Cumming, northern Colfax County, northeastern Platte, southeastern Pierce County, all kind of in this range here. This goes till 9:30, and again, this system's moving southeast 40 miles per hour. And I'll give you the line of it again. Line of this severe thunderstorm system is 3 miles west of Hoskins to 8 miles south of Norfolk to 4 miles southwest of Madison. And then, and looking here, and just moving southeast at 40 miles per hour. So use caution. Again, if you're over the Stanton County Fair still, you need to seek shelter immediately with these storm systems. Looking here, the system's going to be around Stanton, Humphrey, Creston at this time. Stanton, Humphrey, Creston, and then Lee and Pilger around 9 o'clock. That's the path of this system, is how it's moving. You're also wanting to be aware if you're in Clarkson, Wisner, Howells. Be on the lookout here. Take shelter, lowest floor, most interior room. Stanton, Humphrey, Creston. The system's going through your area right now, Stanton, Humphrey, Creston. And again, if you're at Stanton County Fair, hopefully you're seeking shelter. And then coming up here on Lee and Pilger around 9 o'clock. Again, that severe thunderstorm warning hanging until 9:30 for Madison, southwestern Wayne, northeastern Platte, Stanton County, also including, let's see here, northern Colfax County. We have southeastern Pierce County as part of this as well, western Cumming County. So use caution with this storm system. Again, if you're at the Stanton County Fair, you need to be seeking shelter. This system is going through that area right now, Stanton, Humphrey, Creston, and then Lee and Pilger at around 9 o'clock with the movement of this second system going on until 9:30. When storms strike, we strike first here with U.S. 92.
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0: From the U.S. 92 Equity Bank Severe Weather Center, I'm Billy Wolf. We had that severe weather, severe thunderstorm warning, pardon me, hanging in until 9. This is for southwestern Madison, northwestern Platte, southeastern Antelope, and Boone counties. Again, these storm systems were moving southeast at 45 miles per hour, getting out of those regions. St. Edward, part of the impact from that system. Again, moving southeast at 45 miles per hour. Could have strong wind gusts over 60 miles per hour and some hail less than 3/4 of an inch. Heavy rain is possible with the systems, too. And then the newest severe thunderstorm warning, this goes till 9:30 from Madison, western Cumming, southwestern Wayne, northern Colfax, northeastern Platte, southeastern Pierce, and Stanton counties. Again, if you're at the Stanton County Fairgrounds, you need to seek shelter with this system going through. It is going through the Stanton area at this time, along with Humphrey and Creston. Lee and Pilger at 9 o'clock. Be looking for it to be impacting your area. Some other regions in the path of this system, Clarkson, Wisner, and Howells. And again, this same system here, moving southeast at around 40 miles per hour. We do have this system in a line just west of Hoskins, about 3 miles to 8 miles south of Norfolk, 4 miles southwest of Madison to 4 miles northeast of Lindsay. This is this system's line. Again, going through Stanton, Humphrey, and Creston right now in that area. And then Lee and Pilger should see these storms roll through at around 9 o'clock. Clarkson, Wisner, and Howells. Be on the ready with this storm system as it's moving southeast at around 40 miles per hour. With this, the strong wind gusts over 60 miles per hour possible, some hail less than 3/4 of an inch, and of course some heavy rain, torrential rainfall at times that could lead to flash flooding, so be aware of that. Till 9:30, severe thunderstorm warning from Madison, western Cumming, southwestern Wayne, northern Colfax, northeastern Platte, southeastern Pierce, and Stanton counties. When severe weather strikes, we strike first at U.S. 92.
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8: It's 9:01 at the U.S. 92 Equity Bank Severe Weather Center. I'm Billy Wolf. The severe thunderstorm warning for southwestern Madison, southeastern Antelope, and Boone counties will be allowed to expire here. However, we still have a severe thunderstorm warning in effect until 9:30. This is for Madison County, western Cumming, southwestern Wayne, northern Colfax, northeastern Platte, southeastern Pierce, and Stanton counties. We have a system going through right now into the Lee Pilger area and moving southeast at 40 miles per hour. Clarkson, Wisner, Howells, you need to be on the lookout with this system here. It extends from a line west of Hoskins, south of Norfolk, southwest of Madison, the northeast of Lindsay. That line moving southeast at 40 miles per hour. Wind gusts 60 miles an hour plus. Could have a little hail. Radar indicated some hail in this system. Less than 3/4 of an inch is possible, but still, that and the winds could do some damage. Roofs, siding, trees, vehicles, be cautious. Hopefully you got everything inside that you need inside as the system is going through. It's till 9:30, a severe thunderstorm warning. Again, we have a severe thunderstorm system going through the Lee Pilger area right now. Other areas that could be included, Clarkson, Wisner, Howells. Be on the lookout with this severe thunderstorm system. Until 9:30, severe thunderstorm warning for Madison, western Cumming, southwestern Wayne, northern Colfax, northeastern Platte, southeastern Pierce, and Stanton counties. When severe weather strikes, we strike first. Make sure to keep it locked in to US 92 as more information does develop.

In the U.S. 92 Equity Bank Severe Weather Center, I am Billy Wolf. Till 9:30, severe thunderstorm warning for Madison, Western Cumming, Southwestern Wayne, Northern Colfax, Northeastern Platte, Southeastern Pierce, and Stanton counties. We do have a severe thunderstorm system that's moving southeast at 40 miles per hour in the region. The line is just west of Hoskins to south of Norfolk, southwest of Madison, northeast of Lindsay. And winds gusting 60 mile an hour plus possible with the system, along with some hail indicated by radar, less than 3/4 of an inch. And then, of course, torrential rainfall with these systems possible, too, could lead to some flash flooding in spots. The system is going through the Lee, Pilger area, Clarkson, Wisner, Howells. You need to be watching around your region. Again, Lee and Pilger getting the system here. Going through, it's going fairly quickly, southeast direction at 40, 45 miles per hour. So, Clarkson, Wisner, Howells, be on the lookout. And keep it locked right here. We'll keep you up to date with severe weather information until it subsides. That's going until 9:30 on this severe thunderstorm warning. Make sure you stay in the lowest floor of the building. You're in the most interior room just for safety's sake. Don't be a looky-loo because you never know what the strong winds could pick up, throw through a window, or what damage some little hail could do, possibly. So be cautious. Severe thunderstorm warning is from Madison, Western Cumming, Southwestern Wayne, Northern Colfax, Northeastern Platte, Southeastern Pierce, and Stanton counties. When severe weather strikes, we strike first at US 92.

From the U.S. 92 Equity Bank Severe Weather Center, I am Billy Wolf. Severe thunderstorm warning in effect till 9:30 for southeastern Madison, western Cummings, southwestern Wayne, northern Colfax, northeastern Platte, and Stanton counties. Here moments ago, the system located along a line extending from just east of Hoskins about 6 miles to near Stanton to 6 miles northeast of Creston near Humphrey was moving southeast at 40 miles per hour. Some strong winds, 60 mile an hour plus possible with this. Also hail under 3/4 of an inch, also indicated by radar. Torrential rainfall can occur with these storm systems going through, could lead to flash flooding. Stanton, Lee, Pilger, Creston, Clarkson, Wisner, Howes, you are in the path. Yeah, you're, if you're at Stanton County Fair, hopefully you're in a safe place as these systems roll through your area. Again, Stanton, Lee, Pilger, Creston, Clarkson, Wisner, Howes. You're in a severe thunderstorm warning situation right now with the storm system going through. And strong winds and a little hail and the torrential rainfall can do some damage. Roofs, siding, trees, vehicles. Yeah, be cautious. Don't drive through roadways that may be flooded either because you don't know what's happened underneath that water. Be cautious. Stay away from windows. Go to the most interior room, lowest floors. These systems go through for your safety. Again, Stanton, Lee, Pilger, Creston, Clarkson, Wisner, Howes on the path of this storm system moving southeast at 40 miles per hour. Severe thunderstorm warning in effect till 9:30 for southeastern Madison, western Cumming, southwestern Wayne, northern Colfax, northeastern Platte, and Stanton counties. When storms strike, we strike first at U.S. 92.

In the U.S. 92 Equity Bank Severe Weather Center, I'm Billy Wolf. Severe thunderstorm warning till 9:30 for southeastern Madison, western Cumming, southwestern Wayne, northern Colfax, northeastern Platte, and Stanton counties. Yeah, system here is moving through Stanton, Lee, Pilger, Creston, Clarkston, Wisner, Howells areas. It's moving southeast at 40 miles per hour. The line was east of Hoskins to near Stanton to northeast of Creston to near Humphrey as it's moving southeast. According to radar, strong wind, 60 mile an hour plus, could have a little hail too, less than 3/4 of an inch, according to the radar, it looks like. And torrential rainfall is possible with these storm systems we're having this evening. Some could have flash flooding. Do not drive your vehicle through flooded roadways. You don't know what's underneath that water, please. And if you're at the Stanton County Fairgrounds doing whatever, make sure you're in a safe place at least right now as these storms are rolling through the area. Again, could have some damage to spots with the roofs, siding, trees, maybe vehicles, depending on how strong winds are or the hail, where it's hitting, what it's hitting. So just be careful and stay away from windows. Do not be looky-loos. You don't know what the wind could pick up and throw through a window. Stay in the most interior room on the lowest floor of the building you're in until it subsides. Again, Stanton, Lee, Pilger, Creston, Clarkson, Wisner, Howells. You are having the storm system roll through your area at this time. A strong storm system. And it's going on until 9:30, this severe thunderstorm warning. Again, southeastern Madison, western Cumming, southwestern Wayne, northern Colfax, northeastern Platte, and Stanton counties. You're in a severe thunderstorm warning until 9:30. When severe weather strikes, we strike first at US 92.

In the U.S. 92 Equity Bank Severe Weather Center, I'm Billy Wolf. That severe thunderstorm warning until 9:30 is still in effect for southeastern Madison, western Cumming, southwestern Wayne, northern Colfax, northeastern Platte, Stanton counties.

area right now. It's creating some severe activity, moving southeast at 40 miles per hour. And stay away from windows. Go to the most interior room, lowest floor of the building you're in if you can in this situation. Till 9:30, severe thunderstorm warning for southeastern Madison, western Cummings, southwestern Wayne, northern Colfax, northeastern Platte, and Stanton counties. When storms strike, we strike first. Get their information to you when you need it. We are U.S. 92.

In the U.S. 92 Equity Bank Severe Weather Center, I'm Billy Wolf. Severe thunderstorm warning hanging on here till 9:30. Southeastern Madison, Western Cumming, Southwestern Wayne, Northern Colfax, Northeastern Platte, and Stanton counties. This system moving southeast at 40 miles per hour. According to radar, has the possibility of winds gusting 60 mile an hour plus. And then we also have potential some hail, less than 3/4 of an inch, but radar showing it is in the system, as well as torrential rainfall has been noted with the storm. Yeah, flash flooding can occur. Please do not drive your vehicle through flooded roadways. You don't know what has occurred under that water. Again, severe thunderstorm warning hanging on till 9:30 for southeastern Madison, Western Cumming.

southwestern Wayne, northern Colfax, northeastern Platte, and Stanton counties. The severe thunderstorm system is moving southeast at 40 miles per hour. When storm strikes, we strike first here at US 92.

0: in the U.S. 92 Equity Bank Severe Weather Center. I'm Billy Wolf. The severe thunderstorm warning for southeastern Madison, western Cummings, southwestern Wayne, northern Colfax, northeastern Platte, and Stanton counties has been allowed to expire. The storms that prompted the warning have moved out of the area. Warning will be allowed to expire as noted. However, gusty winds and heavy rain are still possible with some thunderstorm activity in the region. So, but again, the severe thunderstorm warning prompted the storms that prompted that severe thunderstorm warning moved out. So, we could still have some gusty winds, heavy rain, with some thunderstorm activity going on around the area for the rest of the evening, overnight time. Also, a reminder, severe thunderstorm watch is in effect for our listening region until 1 this morning. Remember, for those that live in certain areas, you are in a severe thunderstorm warning until 10:15. And this is really getting into the east, central, eastern part, southeast portion of our listening area, kind of getting out of the region. And that includes Cumming, Colfax, Dodge, Burt, and Washington counties. Southern Cumming, to be exact, as well as Colfax, Dodge, Burt, Washington. You're in a severe thunderstorm warning until 10:15. Systems, again, probably moving about 40, 45 miles an hour southeast. So hopefully it gets through you guys very soon. But again, right now we do not have any severe thunderstorm warnings for our area. Knock on wood. Hopefully we are clear. Maybe some, again, heavy rain, possibly gusty winds for the evening, overnight time with some storms that might roll through. We'll keep you updated right here, though, with any severe weather activity, because with storm strike, we strike first at US 92.
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5: 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Low of 70 tonight, tomorrow windy, high of 81, and on Saturday sunny with a high of 86. Right now, 76. Downtown Norfolk.
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1: 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Registration starts at 12:30. Throw-in begins at 1. It is also BYOB. 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

Northeast Nebraska Country, U.S. 92, kicking off the 10 o'clock hour. 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

Rascal Flatts on US 92. Few birthdays to mention tonight. Lisa Kudrow, also known as Phoebe on Friends. She is 63. And actor, former governor, Arnold Schwarzenegger is 79. Granger Smith, US 92.

0: Morgan Wallen on Northeast Nebraska Country, US 92. Take a look at our Green Light Great Night lineup tonight. We have karaoke down at 5th Street Tavern. That's going on right now, Saturday at 11 in the morning. It's Fork Fest at Johnson Park. And then Sunday at 4, Outback Variety Band is at the Bow Valley Ballroom. 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
5: 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Low of 70 tonight, tomorrow windy. High of 81 and sunny and 86 on Saturday. Right now, 75 downtown Norfolk.
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Neither one of us looking for three little words, unless those three words were do not disturb. 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
3: 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Low of 70 tonight, tomorrow windy, high of 81, and on Saturday sunny with a high of 86. Right now, 73, downtown Norfolk.
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5: 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Friday, windy, high of 81, and on Saturday, sunny with a high of 86.
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5: 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Overnight low of 70 tonight. Friday, windy. High of 81. And on Saturday, sunny with a high of 86.
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11: 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Overnight low of 70 tonight. Friday, windy, high of 81, and sunny on Saturday with a high of 86.
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6: I'm pleased to be joined today on Faith Health Inside Look by Dr. Justin Oltman with Faith Health Ear, Nose, and Throat. 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
0: 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Eric Hanna.
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0: 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Going to be a windy, fantastic Friday. High of 81 tonight. Low of 61. And on Saturday, sunny with a high of 86.
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4: Good morning. Governor Jim Pillen has ordered that flags be lowered to half staff on Saturday in recognition of the service and sacrifice by firefighter Nathan Matthews. Originally from Lincoln, Matthews died last week from injuries he sustained while battling a wildfire near the Colorado-Utah border in late June. Matthews will be co-honored by Nebraska and the state of Colorado. Colorado Governor Jared Polis is ordering that flags be lowered in Colorado today. U.S. Secretary of Agriculture Brooke Rollins has approved another disaster declaration for 13 Nebraska counties due to drought conditions, bringing the total number of counties covered by a USDA declaration for drought conditions this year to 86 of 93 of Nebraska's counties. Nebraska Governor Jim Pillen announced the approval earlier this week. A secretarial designation frees up loan assistance for Nebraska farmers impacted by drought for up to 8 months after the declaration is issued. Six counties are now covered for the first time in 2026. More than 76% of Nebraska faces at least moderate drought conditions, according to the most recent state-level data from the U.S. Drought Monitor. A daycare provider in eastern Nebraska has pled not guilty to 7 counts of child abuse. 55-year-old Roberta Willard is accused of physically abusing and neglecting kids at her Ashland daycare, known as Willard Babies. She entered a written plea of not guilty a week after bonding out of jail, according to court records. The arrest affidavit states someone called the child abuse hotline on May 30th, claiming Willard would sometimes grab children by the arm and even throw them against the kitchen cupboard door. A now former employee allegedly told a parent some of the concerning actions and eventually left the job because of the abuse she witnessed, including a high chair being used as a restraint device for a developmentally delayed child, according to court documents. The investigating officer submitted 14 pages of evidence before the arrest was made. You can find more of today's news online at newschannelnebraska.com. 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
3: And taking a look at that weather forecast for today, we're going to be cloudy for a while here this morning. The sunshine will gradually prevail as we head to the upper 70s, low 80s. Northwest winds a little gusty at times. as high as 41 miles per hour. Then for tonight, we're going to hang around with a few clouds up top, dropping in the low 60s. A breezy night continues. Those winds in from the northwest still gusting as high as 34 miles per hour and low 60s. And then Saturday, sun 83. Sunday, it's sunshine. And let's see here, upper 80s, maybe 90 in spots. Yeah, not horrible overall. Right now we do have some clouds prevailing in the sky. We're sitting at 67. Dun, dun, dun, dun, dun, dun, dun, dun, dun. Welcome back, Becca!
5: Hello. Hi, everyone. I'm back.
3: A little rough there this morning.
5: I didn't get a sleep in this morning. I'm a little upset.
3: Right? Yeah.
5: Good morning. I'm back.
3: So, you know, just let everybody know, because you get up early in the morning, what did you have an opportunity to do for sleeping in? What was the time roughly?
5: Oh, some days 8, some days 8:30.
3: Yeah.
5: It was fantastic.
3: Right.
5: Instead of getting up at 4:30, 5. It was really nice. Yeah. Good quality time with some family.
3: What did you think about Arkansas?
5: It's beautiful.
3: Yeah.
5: It's absolutely beautiful. I heard a banjo or two. That was nice.
3: Did you leave quickly?
5: No.
3: Oh, okay.
5: No.
3: It was a good banjo.
5: I stood there and enjoyed it for a second. I love me a banjo.
3: Yeah.
5: Upset I didn't hear a harmonica or any spoons, but
3: yeah,
5: a banjo will do.
3: Good times there, hanging with families. So.
5: Yeah.
3: Man.
5: It's a nice little trip.
3: Mm-hmm.
5: There and back.
3: About how long did it take to get there?
5: Oh, well, we had a dog and a six-year-old, so stopped every 2 hours or so, but we were there in about 9 hours.
3: You're like, well, a six-hour trip took 9 hours.
5: Well, it was an 8.5.
3: Right.
5: But my sister likes to drive like there's somebody chasing her. So we got there at about 9.
3: Yeah.
5: Stopped a few times. Interesting gas stations we chose. A few of them. Scared for my life at a few. Trying to defend a six-year-old in some sketchy places. But it was fine. It was great.
3: Right, right.
5: We got there safely and got home nice.
3: Yeah.
5: 5 p.m. last night, enough time to do my laundry.
3: Oh, yuck. That's the last thing. We always do that, too. Every time we come back from somewhere, it's always do the laundry right away.
5: Oh, instant.
3: Yeah.
5: Instantly washed everything.
3: I hate doing that, but,
5: I like getting home and just everything unpacked, everything put away.
3: Yeah,
5: so when
3: sure.
5: I wake up the next day, it's just... Didn't even know I was gone.
3: I'm okay with just putting the dirty clothes in the laundry hamper right there and just kind of done. And then set it and forget it. But my wife has gotten me trained now. So I'm like, let's get the laundry done.
5: No, because as soon as you open the suitcase, like I have everything dirty.
3: Yeah.
5: In a Walmart sack. Just
3: right.
5: Empty that Walmart sack in there.
3: Right.
5: Start a load.
3: Yeah. Well, glad you're back. Glad you had a great time.
5: It was nice to have a break.
3: Yeah.
5: I opened my email this morning. Oh, my gosh.
3: 3,640.
5: Sorry to everyone who emailed me while I was gone. I turned off my notifications for my email. It's like, do not message me. Don't talk to me.
3: It was a good thing. Yeah. You do. When you take a break from work, you should be able to really take a break from work. Just some small, minor...
5: There were some things while I was gone. There's some texts, some calls, but it was manageable.
3: And one of them was me, and I'll admit it. I was the bad partner here. I was like, no, don't bother her. She's on vacation. But then I got it figured out. You know, it wasn't a big situation, but it was one of those things behind the scenes you don't know about, and it had nothing to do with the morning show whatsoever. But I was like, oh, this happened, and my computer did this, and I was like, I can't open this anymore.
5: And I was in a pool away from my phone.
3: Right, and so I figured it out on my own.
5: You had
3: like
5: to.
3: A big boy. I was like, I'm panic mode, and like literally this was up to the last couple minutes I could get away with this at work here because I had a deadline for something. And then I was like, got it figured out. And then you texted me, and I was like, did it. I get gold star for the day. I'm so good. I'm big boy.
5: Well, I saw on this call, I'm like, oh, no. What's going on?
3: And then I never bothered.
5: Because I know
3: again.
5: You said, don't even take your work laptop. Don't right. even think about work. I'm like, he called me.
3: Yeah.
5: It's the station on fire.
3: Yeah, no. It was just because it was something, and I was like, of course this would happen when you're gone. Of course it would. And it's.
5: If that's the only thing that went bad, yeah. went wrong, yeah. that's fine.
3: And it was like, I think it was the first day you were gone.
5: Yeah, and I got, they had the Monday meeting, and something got left out, something that we forgot about. And so I'm like, oh, good thing I brought my work laptop. So and we had to power it up one time. Yeah. It was fine. Once, but I'm back, yeah. and I'm ready to respond to all 47 emails, hang out at a golf course all day today.
3: Yeah, Chamber Golf Tournament. Can't wait for it. Over at El Dorado, going to have a good time. It's Beck and

0: Beck and Billy, US 92, coming up this morning. Chance to win. Be listening around at 7:40-ish, $1,000 minute. Becca, no winner, by the way, while you were gone. Maybe today. Possibly.
1: No winner.
0: Hopefully. Nah. And I was told by our boy Troy when he got in, I can't remember if it was, it was yesterday. So Troy said, man, those are some hard questions. And I'm like,
1: you've been writing the questions since I've been gone.
0: Yeah.
1: So this hasn't been me, Troy, if you're listening.
0: I thought to myself, am I doing too hard of questions for these people? I don't know. But Troy thought it was hard. He was an educator at one point in time. So
1: he educated the youth.
0: Right? Yeah. I don't know. It was I don't know. I apologize if they're too hard. I don't know. But, you know, we like our money, but we also want to give it away. But it's like we want to keep it to build interest. I don't know. It's kind of a weird thing. It's a two-edged sword. So anyway, yeah, chance to win 740-ish. Make sure you listen for that with the $1,000 minute Cornhusker Auto, Cornhusker Nissan. Question of the day is out there. You can get in on that, too. It is National Avocado Day. And with avocados from Mexico, you can make guacamole. Love guac. Do you?
1: Yeah.
0: You're just kind of okay with it? Yeah.
1: Yeah.
0: So what's your go-to chip dip? Is it guac? Is it queso? Or is it salsa? And sometimes people do a combo, like they'll do salsa and queso. I kind of like that combo. With my go-to, I'll probably pick queso if I have to. Choose one. What about you if you're going chip dip?
1: I like some spinach and artichoke dip.
0: That's your chip dip?
1: I think so.
0: Yeah, that's okay. Nothing
1: queso
0: wrong with that.
1: Queso as well.
0: Yeah. I didn't even think about that. See, again, because Becca wasn't here, I don't have the extra brain that comes up with these great alternatives.
1: Spinach and artichoke dip is a way better alternative.
0: Yeah.
1: So, expand your mind.
0: Right, yeah. I just stuck along kind of the, you know, Mexican theme of, oh, guacamole, let's go queso, let's go salsa. So what's your answer with that? You can get in through the text club, 402-371-8792. You can also go US92 Facebook, Instagram, and Facebook at Billy Wolf Program, Snapchat Billy.Wolf. With food on the mind, have you ever eaten Campbell's Chunky Soup at all out of the can?
1: Mm-mm. I'm not a big fan of canned soup.
0: Yeah, maybe
1: too much sodium.
0: Times. Yeah, for sure.
1: And it all tastes the same.
0: Yeah.
1: Do you notice that?
0: I get that feeling.
1: And it's
0: yeah.
1: never good.
0: Tastes like the can.
1: It does. And I don't know how I feel about Campbell's after the whole thing that happened.
0: I don't remember what that was.
1: You don't?
0: No.
1: The Campbell's soup, all the drama with it. Was it a year ago or so? The CEO was on a hot mic and got caught saying, I will never eat our chicken.
0: Really?
1: Talking about, like, the quality of his food as the CEO. He goes, yeah, I'd never eat that.
0: Oh,
1: and he was caught on a hot
0: that.
1: Mic. And then they went under investigation for what the quality of their food is.
0: Mm-hmm.
1: If the CEO says he's not eating what he's producing, should we?
0: Yeah. It's kind of like the supposed CEO of McDonald's that was on social media.
1: No, it was the...
0: I know, but he like was real dainty with eating the food.
1: Oh, but then there was the Burger King guy who said he wouldn't eat the chicken.
0: Yeah.
1: I don't know. When the CEO says something, like, dude, you're on a mic, but he didn't know.
0: Yeah. You've always got to be careful because you don't know when the mics are hot. Whether it's your control or somebody else's control. You know, in situations like that, when you got a big CEO like that, it should be under somebody else's control, not your own.
1: Oh, it was the vice president of Campbell's Soup.
0: Yeah, close enough.
1: I found it. This was 8 months ago. It was November.
0: I don't remember.
1: So almost a year ago where, yeah, Hot Mike insults. It goes public. Yeah.
0: Wow.
1: What was this? Oh, yeah, he said it's Campbell's food is highly processed and for poor people, he said.
0: Whoa.
1: For poor people. And apparently he made some racist remarks as well. Yeah, that's why I was like protesting. I'm like, yeah, I'm going to buy other soup other than Campbell's because the VP said some crazy things. And he was fired.
0: Oh, he was? Okay.
1: Company fired the Michigan executive after a leaked recording revealed him trashing the very products he was paid to promote. Yeah,
0: wow.
1: He was making fun of his coworkers, customers. Yeah, his employees he was making racist remarks about them.
0: Who does that?
1: Highly processed and only for poor people. He makes his food highly processed and available for poor people. I used to buy Campbell's soup, the cream of, you know, mushroom, cream of celery. I would only buy Campbell's because I thought that was the top.
0: Right.
1: See, to me, it was not the poor people. It's like, okay, I'll splurge the extra 30 cents for the name brand.
0: Right. That's our, my thought always has been too, like King Campbell's was king of the hill.
1: The canned soup. But apparently it's king for the poor people, according to the VP in Michigan.
0: The former VP.
1: The former VP.
0: Yeah.
1: Almost a year ago.
0: Gosh, I don't remember that at all.
1: Oh, I always know the drama.
0: You do. And that's, your brain is like a steel trap. I love that. Because mine, it's like my wife tells me something. I walk out of the room, I'm like, what'd she say? And I'm like, oh, I hope I don't have to remember that.
1: Yeah, because I remember seeing the recording and hearing it. And I was like, no way.
0: Wow.
1: That journalist, you got that? Good for you, bud.
0: Yeah, for sure.
1: Crazy. You got someone fired. A bad
0: person in a powerful role.
1: Yeah.
0: That's sad. That's sad when people think that way. It shouldn't be that way. You need better people.
1: Yeah, but when you're living in a bubble that some of these people live in.
0: Yeah, especially
1: of wealth.
0: Yeah.
1: And power.
0: Yeah.
1: His soup probably is for poor people in his eyes.
0: Mm-hmm.
1: He's over at, like, Michelin star restaurant.
0: Yeah.
1: Making Campbell's soup.
0: Right. Yeah. They just opened the can, dump it in, too. They're too busy with other stuff to
1: care
0: about.
1: He's like, yeah, I wouldn't need it.
0: Campbell's Chunky Soup, they are getting into the frozen bowl game. They're actually putting food in the freezer aisles. They're turning their soup into a bowl-style
1: dinner. Yeah, you do that, pal.
0: What do you think about that? Would that encourage you maybe to try those?
1: I'm never going to eat Campbell's soup again.
0: Okay. I get it.
1: I'm not a big fan of, like, I'm going to make my own soup.
0: Yeah.
1: You know what the best soup is? You buy a rotisserie chicken from the grocery store. And you get your egg noodles. I like the Amish ones. And you buy a whole bunch of stuff to make some broth. You just make your own chicken noodle.
0: Yeah.
1: It's way better, especially with that rotisserie chicken.
0: Yeah.
1: It's already tender, cooked. You just got to cut it all up, tear it apart.
0: Right. Yeah. Toss it in there.
1: And you can get a rotisserie chicken for like, what, $5?
0: Oh, it's cheap. Yeah.
1: I love rotisserie chicken.
0: I do too. Yeah. So good. Mm. Yeah.
1: So do that instead of supporting Campbell's, everyone.
0: By the way, they'll never sponsor the show.
1: If you
0: want to
1: prove you're not poor, don't buy the Campbell's soup. Prove the VP, the former VP, wrong.
0: Right, right. But if you do like Campbell's, I'm just saying, freezer aisle. Look for their soup in a bowl style dinner now. All your favorites, whether it's a beefy pasta with stroganoff sauce, chili mac, meat lovers lasagna.
1: It all sounds disgusting.
0: Cheesy loaded potato bowl with steak and bacon. It's there for you. Becca won't be there buying it, but you can. Let us know how it tastes. Maybe you'll change Becca's mind. Probably not.
1: Nope.
0: It's Becca and Billy, US 92.
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0: Beck and Billy, US 92. It's so good to have you back. I missed you. You laugh, but I'm so used to having somebody across from me in the morning, and I'm like, I don't have that. And then once in a while, Mookie walks by and is like, not the same. Not the same whatsoever. Nothing to look at there. Bye, guy.
1: Oh, my gosh.
0: It was a lonely time, but we made it through. I don't know if you can take a vacation again anytime soon because it's
1: by the way, I'm going to be gone. I already put in next week. I'll be gone all next week.
0: Put in my time.
1: Yeah, I think Stuart will be with us a little bit in the next couple weeks.
0: Nice.
1: Yeah, he'll be hanging out again, Stewie Poo. Yeah, he'll probably be with us maybe Wednesday through Friday, or Thursday next week.
0: Looking forward to that.
1: So we'll have a companion.
0: Yeah, we got an extra mic, too, for him to come in the studio and hang out and talk.
1: He's shy.
0: I know, but I think maybe we can loosen him up. He's been in here now. And I think he's maybe
1: you'd think
0: used
1: that,
0: to me.
1: Wouldn't you?
0: Yeah, you wouldn't know.
1: That dog's weird.
0: Yeah, he just literally
1: sleeps
0: by
1: his
0: your
1: people.
0: Feet.
1: Yeah.
0: He's just so quiet.
1: He only loves his people. If you're not his person,
0: right?
1: He wants nothing to do with you.
0: Yeah. He'll take some pets, but that's about it.
1: Yeah.
0: But if I leave, he'll do it.
1: If I leave, he's with me.
0: Right, yeah.
1: He's following me.
0: I
1: can't even go to the bathroom.
0: No, I was just going to bring that up.
1: He's got
0: to
1: go in the bathroom with me.
0: You go there and he follows you. He's like, okay, come on, hurry up because I got to go.
1: Come on, Stuart. Yeah, he'll be here.
0: So, looking forward to that. We should maybe take photos in the studio with him and put them on social
1: media
0: so people see it. All right, question of the day. Get in with our question. We're wondering from you, being it's National Avocado Day, one of the things you do with avocados, make guacamole. Are you in for guac, queso, or salsa for your go-to chip dip? A lot of people, do certain things. I do like queso salsa usually. Queso is kind of a go-to. Sometimes queso salsa mix is what I do. Sharon S. is on the US 92 Facebook page saying salsa. Queso from El Mez for Doug C. That is like the best queso ever. Hands down. I love other places in town here, other restaurants. But when it comes down to it, I don't know.
1: Best queso is definitely going to be El Mez.
0: Yeah.
1: 100%.
0: Yeah. I don't know. What do you think? What cheese? Have you ever asked them what they use to make that?
1: I don't think they can let us know.
0: Right.
1: I look on Pinterest for restaurant style queso. Mm-hmm. And I've made it. Yes, it tastes delish. But it tastes nothing like El Mez.
0: Right. There's something
1: I don't know what cheese they use.

0: I could.
1: Really?
0: Wow. I didn't work in the kitchen. But
1: Mike was back there like, get out! Get out! Stay out!
0: You can't even look. You can't even watch the process.
1: That's so
0: funny. Top secret.
1: And same with the gravy. That gravy at Goody's, OMG.
0: Chicken fried steak.
1: Please let me just bathe
0: in
1: that.
0: It's the onion rings, though. That's right. Like, what do they do to those?
1: Yeah.
0: Man. To make them so flaky, crispy.
1: The flavor in
0: them. The grease.
1: So I'm getting goosebumps thinking how good they are. Hey, Mike Goodwater, if you're up, buddy, you need to deliver some food this morning. Anything we've just talked about, bring it. All right, we are doing here the final few days for getting you in for Pick Your Pastime. Next week, we're going to whittle everyone down to 6 finalists. We're going to find out who they are. We got some great prizes we're giving away next Saturday, August 8th, right before Mimosa Fest. We'll have 6 finalists come in. They'll pick their own pastime prize. You can be a part of that 6 finalists possibly, but you got to get your name in there. And we're looking for you to do it via the text club this morning. Number is 402-371-8792. 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
7: Good morning. Nebraskans weren't just dealing with some high temperatures this last weekend. They were feeling some of the most oppressive heat on record. The National Weather Service said that since Epley Airfield began recording data in 1929, last Sunday's heat index of almost 119 degrees was the third hottest ever recorded. The National Weather Service said marks were set for the hottest feels-like temps at numerous times from 4 a.m. until 4 p.m. U.S. Secretary of Agriculture Brooke Rollins has approved another disaster declaration for 13 Nebraska counties due to drought conditions, bringing the total number of counties covered by a USDA declaration for drought conditions this year to 86 of 93 of Nebraska's counties. Nebraska Governor Jim Pillen announced the approval earlier this week. A secretarial designation frees up loan assistance for Nebraska farmers impacted by drought.

0: for up to 8 months after the declaration is issued. Six counties are now covered for the first time in 2026. More than 76% of Nebraska faces at least moderate drought conditions, according to the most recent state-level data from the U.S. Drought Monitor. Now time for a peek at today's sports. Norfolk Public Schools announced yesterday that head baseball coach Sean Wedderburg is resigning after coaching for 13 years. Wedderburg served as the head coach the past two seasons, returning to the role he played from 2014 to 2018. He also spent time serving as an assistant head coach. The search for a new head coach will begin immediately. Preseason recognition for the Nebraska volleyball team continues to pour in ahead of the season. Nebraska's Andy Jackson, Harper Murray, and Bergen Riley were named the preseason All-Big Ten team, announced yesterday after a vote by the league's 18 head coaches. The senior trio were three of the four unanimous selections to the preseason All-Big Ten team, joining Penn State's Kennedy Martin. The coach picked Nebraska as the unanimous favorite in the preseason poll. The Huskers won their sixth Big Ten title in 2025 with an unbeaten 20-0 mark in conference play. You can find more of today's news and sports online at newschannelnebraska.com. 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
1: 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Still this morning, sitting at 69 with overcast. We'll see sunny skies, partially cloudy today with winds up to 41 miles per hour. Those wind gusts continue overnight, low near 61 with those winds as high as 36 miles per hour. Mostly sunny, 83 tomorrow, 87 on Sunday. Up to 90 on Monday.
2: Still not bad. We'll take that.
1: No.
2: It's not horrible.
1: There might be some thunderstorms Tuesday night, Tuesday throughout the day, hopefully. Mm. We need that rain,
2: yeah.
1: Really.
2: Had a nice rain yesterday.
1: I was happy to see that we got some rain yesterday.
2: Yeah, it was
1: nice. We were driving in it all day, off and on.
2: It was sad that they had to postpone a couple of events at Stanton County Fair. Again, they moved them to Sunday. The farm... out of the farm tractor pull that starts at 1.
1: Oh.
2: And then they're
1: going. Did you end up going out last night then?
2: Yeah, we went to Sippin' Shop.
1: Did.
2: Yeah, that's what, you know,
1: the Sippin' Shop was still happening.
2: Yeah, they had some nice vendors there. They were doing like a dollar a tasting. I was like, that's a steal.
1: Uh-huh.
2: They were doing some wine and some bourbon last night, which was really neat. And
1: I bet the farmers were out there. It's raining.
2: Right?
1: Get some bourbon.
2: Celebrating. They had a nice crowd too. But, of course, they have beautiful enclosed pavilions. Well, mostly enclosed. I mean, it's got openings in it. But
1: still doing the demo derby?
2: Yeah, that's tonight.
1: Yeah.
2: And then the big tractor pull tomorrow night. And some of those pullers that are participating on Sunday will be participating tomorrow night in the pull as well. They have a lot of different categories going on for the tractor pull on Saturday. But demo derby is tonight.
1: Yeah, my nephew really wants to go tonight. So he might be there at the demo derby.
2: Crash him and bash him.
1: Oh, yeah.
2: Pick is the word you need to submit to us. P-I-C-K. That, along with your name, text it to 402-371-8792. And we will take some entries here still for the Pick Your Pastime contest. We'll get a couple of qualifiers shortly. You got Becca and Billy in your ear. Good morning from US 92.

0: Beck and Billy, US 92. All right, do you have a couple qualifiers?
1: I do. I have two qualifiers this morning. I want to say congrats to Tristan. Congrats to Mike.
0: Nice.
1: Ring the bell. Yeah. How long since you've heard that? Everyone in the office like, oh, she's back.
0: I didn't ring the bell at all while
1: you
0: were gone.
1: Time to annoy everyone.
0: I should have, too, just to keep up appearances. We are going to be drawing down the six finalists next week from all the entries. Again, you can get in anytime at us92.com. This is, you know, we might leave that up over the weekend for you to get in. But next week, six finalists will be drawn for the big giveaway next Saturday, August 8th, right before Mimosa Fest starts, about 10:45-ish in the morning. Six finalists, each one drawing their own Pick a Pastime prize. All right, happiest destinations in the world. Where's some place that you have been to and loved and want to go back multiple times, or some place you'd love to go that you've heard?
1: I was just saying off air, man. Right. I was up in Arkansas. I was at, say it correctly,
0: I think it's Eureka Springs.
1: Eureka?
0: Yeah.
1: I don't know. They say it two different ways up there. We'll go with that.
0: Yeah.
1: I was up there shopping around, checking it out, and they have like a whole bunch of folk music. Men just playing banjos all around.
0: Yeah.
1: It's like, I love folk music. They had a festival coming to town. Mm-hmm. I was like, I know that band. I know that guy.
0: Right.
1: It's like, it would be cool to live up in the hills with all the hillbillies and their folk music. They say, hear a banjo and run.
0: Right.
1: I'm running towards it. Who's the man behind the banjo?
0: Hey, Brian's got his summer teeth in. Yay. you know, that would be fun getaway. Yeah, to go to something like that. That's your thing.
1: I love music. So yeah. Where's some really neat music? Some great music scenes. Nashville,
0: of course.
1: Is that on the list?
0: Nashville, believe it or not, did not make.
1: Is this for okay? Is this list for natural nature, scenic views, or is it for the atmosphere of a city?
0: I'll go over the top 15 real quick. Positano, Italy is at 15.
1: Oh, we're doing like worldwide.
0: Right. This is happiest destinations
1: Mr.
0: in the world.
1: Worldwide over
0: yeah,
1: there.
0: Yeah. Number 14 is Bora Bora. That's French Polynesian. 13 is New Orleans, Louisiana.
1: Oh, okay.
0: Yeah.
1: They got great music.
0: Right. They have a great music scene there. I love some of the traditions that they do there.
1: The food.
0: Food is phenomenal.
1: Oh, throw the beads.
0: Getting goosebumps thinking about that. Don't ask me how, but I got a great collection of beads. Number 12 is Austin, Texas. Another great music scene there. 11 is the Maldives. 10 is Toronto, Canada.
1: Oh.
0: I don't know what's in Toronto. I've never been to Canada in my life.
1: I've heard of this city.
0: Yeah. We've heard of Toronto.
1: I don't even have a passport, so don't ask if I've been there.
0: At number 9 is a place that I've told myself, my wife and I, we should just go on a weekend getaway, do like a Friday through Monday thing, Chicago, Illinois.
1: Just I've always wanted to go to Chicago.
0: Love Chicago.
1: I want to see the Bean.
0: Yeah.
1: And my friend went to Chicago a couple summers ago, and it was under construction.
0: Oh.
1: She goes, they enclosed the Bean.
0: Oh, really?
1: She took a photo of it. It's like all wrapped up.
0: That's so dumb.
1: You go, and you can't even see the Bean.
0: Right. They probably did it in their off season.
1: Well, they have a great comedy scene. I'd like to go to some of their comedy clubs.
0: Yeah, Chicago. Great food. Another great food town, too. Number 8, Rio de Janeiro, Brazil. Number 7 is Cappadocia, Turkey. I think I pronounced that right. Don't know. Number 6, New York, New York. Music.
1: Obviously. It's like the hub of culture.
0: Yeah.
1: Everything.
0: 5 is Maui, Hawaii.
1: Mm-hmm.
0: Number 4. Love this place. And this is a consideration for retirement for me. Las Vegas, Nevada.
1: Oh, Las Vegas.
0: Yeah.
1: Why didn't I say that? I was too stuck on Nashville.
0: Yeah.
1: I'm surprised that's not on the list.
0: Right.
1: That's kind of the new Vegas. Everyone's calling that the new place to go.
0: It's always been called Nash Vegas for years.
1: Oh, really?
0: Yeah.
1: I've never heard that.
0: Really?
1: Mm-hmm.
0: Yeah. Nash Vegas is a thing. Yeah. It's been around for a long time. Number 3 is Oaxaca, Mexico. And number 2, Sofrey, St. Lucia. Number one is, and you hear, and I've heard about this place a lot just because the shows I watch deals with food and travel and stuff because I'm that guy. Tulum, Mexico is number 1 for the happiest destinations. A variety of things, of course, goes into stuff like that with the different metrics that they look at. But, that's where people felt the happiest, places they wanted to go back to over and over again. You know what? Estes Park, Colorado is another great place.
1: Oh, I will go there over and over and over again. Oh. But I think it being 8 hours away is a factor.
0: Yeah, my wife said she will never make that drive again.
1: Really?
0: We're flying to Denver and driving.
1: Oh, I love the drive.
0: Oh, I do too.
1: You're going to go out in western Nebraska?
0: I can say this. My wife is so picky, and I am like so, I'm like that husband that gives in. And I can say that because she's not here in the area. But...
1: Well, I love a drive. I'd rather go on a road trip than flying, because when I fly, I lose faith in humanity. I get angry.
0: Right?
1: I start to hate humans, and I love people. I'm a people person. But I love going on a road trip because you see the craziest stuff on the road, off the road.
0: I love stopping at certain places, taking a look. You know, it's my
1: ranking
0: vacation
1: the
0: time.
1: Bathrooms. That's a thing that we do on road trips. Like, we try to find the worst bathroom.
0: Oh, gosh, no.
1: Well, we don't try, but when we do, we're like, okay, that's taking the cake. That's at number one right now.
0: And then, like, big places. I've stopped at some big truck stops, you know, and you think they have all this crew, and they look nice from the outside. They're nice on the inside. But you go to the bathroom.
1: Nastiest bathroom.
0: Disaster area. Horrible.
1: There's nothing worse than a truck stop bathroom.
0: Oh, gosh.
1: Sorry to wake you up this Friday morning with that thought.
0: Stuff on the seat.
1: We're not
0: going
1: to talk about it anymore. Just stop, Billy. Stop. People are drinking their coffee, maybe eating their toast.
0: Hey, this cereal is delicious.
1: Think about how yummy that food is, not gas station bathrooms.
0: Happiest vacation stops in the world. Any of those tickle your fancy, people? Maybe you got one of your own. Maybe it's somewhere in Arkansas.
1: I want to go to Buc-ee's.
0: Yeah.
1: I was only a couple hours away from a Buc-ee's.
0: And you didn't go.
1: No.
0: Wow. That's surprising. Because you're a determined person.
1: Yeah, but I'm traveling with other people.
0: Who cares?
1: It's not about
0: me. Take the car and go.
1: When there's a six-year-old, it's about him.
0: Who? No, no. When there's a Buc-ee's nearby, you go.
1: I was really upset we didn't go. Yeah. But it wasn't meant to be. Another time.
0: Right.
1: I'll have another opportunity.
0: A better opportunity.
1: Next time I go down to Arkansas to visit my aunt and uncle, I'm traveling alone and I'm hitting the Buc-ee's on the way down.
0: Right. I love that. Yeah. Who cares about family? I need Buc-ee's in my life. It's Beck and Billy, US 92.
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0: Beck and Billy, US 92, get in with our question today. We are wondering from you, being it's National Avocado Day, are you going with guacamole, queso, or salsa as your go-to chip dip? Kind of a, I'm a queso person, but I like to do salsa queso mix. Becca, what about you again? What's your favorite way to eat your...
1: Yeah, I'm still sticking with my spinach and artichoke. Queso, too. Yeah, a little bit of both.
0: Yeah, yeah.
1: I'm not huge on dips.
0: Okay. I got to be in the mood, but yeah.
1: Because it's just like, it's not a meal. You know what I mean? Mm-hmm. Like, some people just get a thing of salsa and chips and call it dinner.
0: Oh, my wife could do that.
1: But easily. If I eat too many chips, then I feel, ugh.
0: Yeah. I've done it before. Chips and salsa.
1: Potlucks. Okay, backyard barbecues.
0: Right.
1: Yeah, bring your dips. I'm going to take a little bit of that on my large array of other foods.
0: Yeah.
1: But to make a dip, that's a huge commitment.
0: Mm-hmm. Yeah.
1: Because that's a lot of food you got to eat. There's only one way to eat it.
0: Yeah.
1: With a chip.
0: Yeah. Or if you want to try combinations of something else with your dip. I mean, I've done that too before where I'm like, oh, I've still got that dip. You know, maybe I'll put my hot dog in it and eat it that way.
1: You know what? Do you consider Nutella a dip?
0: No. It's a spread.
1: Oh, my gosh, dude. Okay, so I always hated Nutella growing up. My brother loved it. It was in the house, and I went, this is nasty. Never really got behind it. Well, my nephew loves it, and it's always at my sister's house in the pantry.
0: Sure.
1: When I'm there, I go, yeah, I'll try it again. Give it a little dunk of pretzel in there. Holy cow!
0: That's the best thing I've ever eaten.
1: So what did I do? I bought a jar of Nutella for the road trip this week.
0: And it was gone in two hours.
1: I got home last night. It was almost gone. I said, I'm throwing this away.
0: Oh,
1: I'm never buying Nutella again.
0: Really?
1: Because I ate the heck out of that jar. I was taking pretzels, like the thin pretzel chips, right? Just dunking it in there. Just eating it like it was a dip.
0: Yep.
1: I need to detox.
0: You need help.
1: My sister, I told my sister, this is so bad. Like, look at the sugar in here. Look at this. I was reading the nutrition.
0: Right.
1: I'm like, why am I eating this?
0: It's good.
1: She said, it's vacation. It doesn't count. I'm like, okay. Okay, it's vacation.
0: I love your sister for that.
1: And as soon as I got home, I told her, I said, this is going in the dumpster.
0: Yeah.
1: I threw it away right away. So I'm not buying Nutella for a very, very long time.
0: But you didn't mind it, obviously.
1: No, I liked it too much. That's the problem. And you said it's a spread. Okay, I was just dunking stuff in there.
0: You know what? You can make anything.
1: You ever
0: into
1: put
0: whatever.
1: A salt and vinegar chip?
0: Yeah.
1: Into Nutella? That's like the best combination.
0: It's a whole new world.
1: I can't get on this because I threw it away and I'm not buying a jar ever again.
0: Nutella, Nutella, Nutella, Nutella.
1: Not buying it. Not doing it.
0: All right. Yeah. Well, you know what? You can make whatever you want into a dip, however you want to do it. And like in Becca's case, Nutella.
1: Hazelnut spread is a dip.
0: Yeah. Love it. Love it. We got your news on the way here on US 92.
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5: Good morning. Governor Jim Pillen has ordered that flags be lowered to half staff on Saturday in recognition of the service and sacrifice by firefighter Nathan Matthews. Originally from Lincoln, Matthews died last week from injuries he sustained while battling a wildfire near the Colorado-Utah border in late June. Matthews will be co-honored by Nebraska and the state of Colorado. Colorado Governor Jared Polis is ordering that flags be lowered in Colorado today. U.S. Secretary of Agriculture Brooke Rollins has approved another disaster declaration for 13 Nebraska counties due to drought conditions, bringing the total number of counties covered by a USDA declaration for drought conditions this year to 86 of 93 of Nebraska's counties. Nebraska Governor Jim Pillen announced the approval earlier this week. A secretarial designation frees up loan assistance for Nebraska farmers impacted by drought for up to 8 months after the declaration is issued. Six counties are now covered for the first time in 2026. More than 76% of Nebraska faces at least moderate drought conditions, according to the most recent state-level data from the U.S. Drought Monitor. A daycare provider in eastern Nebraska has pled not guilty to 7 counts of child abuse. 55-year-old Roberta Willard is accused of physically abusing and neglecting kids at her Ashland daycare, known as Willard Babies. She entered a written plea of not guilty a week after bonding out of jail, according to court records. The arrest affidavit states someone called the child abuse hotline on May 30th, claiming Willard would sometimes grab children by the arm and even throw them against the kitchen cupboard door. A now former employee allegedly told a parent some of the concerning actions and eventually left the job because of the abuse she witnessed, including a high chair being used as a restraint device for a developmentally delayed child, according to court documents. The investigating officer submitted 14 pages of evidence before the arrest was made. You can find more of today's news online at newschannelnebraska.com. From the NCN Newsroom, I'm Brandon Shanahan.
1: Mostly cloudy skies this morning. It's currently 68. We'll see a high of 79 today. Cloudy and wind gusts as they reach up to 41 miles per hour. And a low of 61 overnight. Wind still as high as 36 miles per hour. Mostly sunny tomorrow. High of 83. Sunny skies Sunday. High of 87. Possibly 90 on Monday.
0: Your chance to win on the way, 740-ish. 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

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I'm fighting amongst ourselves, but you outside people just best leave us alone. 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

0: Thank you. Bless your heart. Thank you so very much.
1: Ah, the great Charlie Daniels. Miss that man so much. Such
0: this
1: a great
0: guitar
1: artist.
0: That I'm holding now once belonged to the great, great Toy Caldwell of the Marshall Tucker Band.
2: Yeah.
0: Who?
2: And then it cuts off.
1: Right.
2: Every time we play that song, this guitar, I'm like, oh, I forgot about this part.
1: Yeah. It's great. Thanks, Charlie. Thank you. We love you. We miss you.
2: Cool.
1: Thanks for looking down on us. It's Becca and Billy, US 92. We're glad Becca's back today. All right, now, we've got somebody online, Becca. They say they have the answer to the El Mez queso that we were talking about earlier. Go ahead.
3: White American cheese. That's the hardest part because it's kind of hard to find. But
2: because you got
3: to
2: get it in the deli. See, I tried that.
3: With a little tiny can of chili peppers, diced chili peppers.
2: I did that.
1: Yeah, not quite the same, huh?
2: Well, I can't get the consistency just right because you got to go to the deli.
1: Mm-hmm.
2: Got to go to the deli or the grocery store and get the white American cheese. Mm-hmm. It's only sold there, and they say get it in the cube form.
1: Okay, yeah.
2: And I got about a pound of that, half a pound, melted it, put some of the peppers in there.
1: Yeah.
2: And then, yeah, a little milk to help it, but I don't know. You got to simmer it for a while, I think, to get the consistency.
1: Do you think there maybe is another cheese, possibly like Cotija or something, to bind it even maybe a little thicker?
2: I don't know. That's just the recipe I found on Pinterest. I bet there's others.
1: Hmm. Gosh. That's a mystery.
2: El Mezcal, if you're listening.
1: We need your recipe for your queso. And they're like,
2: I'll bring you a donut. Because if the manager, if the owner's listening, he knows what I mean.
1: Yeah.
2: He knows what I mean when I say I'll bring you a donut.
1: It's an inside scoop. Yeah.
2: Give me the recipe.
1: Right.
2: I won't leak it on air. Just give it to me.
1: And I'll bring
2: you a donut.
1: So, yeah, we're probably never going to get that recipe because then we'll never go to that restaurant.
2: I want to be in the inner circle.
1: Right.
2: I want to be in with the no.
1: I would love to have that recipe. I bet their employees make that at home all the time. I bet that was somebody's recipe.
2: I bet they're tired of it, to be honest with you.
1: That too.
2: They serve it all day. They're like, I'm sick and tired.
1: Even the guys in the kitchen making it, they're like, no.
2: Another day, another queso bowl.
1: They're significant.
2: Put
1: others
2: in
1: are
2: the
1: like,
2: cheese.
1: We love that. Honey, will you make that? And they're like, no. Absolutely not. If you want it, we'll
2: they
1: go eat there.
2: They make it every day.
1: Yeah, you got to have it fresh.
2: That's all day, every day.
1: I bet they have sold out almost at times of that queso.
2: Well, it's probably nonstop going.
1: You know what? I bet you're right in a sense. I bet they make it constantly throughout the day.
2: Like it's the same batch. They just like tidy it up.
1: Yeah.
2: Keep it alive.
1: Yeah.
2: Like yeast.
1: Because it goes through so quickly.
2: Like sourdough starter. You just got to feed it all day.
1: Yeah. They're probably doing that. It's so good. Oh, my goodness. Now I'm hungry for El Mez. I think I know what I'm having for lunch today.
2: I'll be at a golf course all day. Can you tell I'm excited? I'll be at a golf course all day today.
1: Yeah, it's going to be great.
2: Hey, as long as I can have an excuse to not answer the 30 emails from when I was gone, I'm okay with it.
1: Yeah.
2: Sorry, I was at a golf course all day. I couldn't get back to you.
1: Maybe
2: Monday.
1: And
2: on vacation, and then they throw me at a golf course. What do you want me to do?
1: Might be Tuesday. I have a lot of emails to go through.
2: Monday's going
1: to
2: be hard.
1: Yeah.
2: A lot of meetings. A lot of things I have going on next week. Yeah, it's been really hectic. Mimosa Fest coming up. It's just not on my radar right now.
1: How about August 10th? Does that work for you?
2: Check in next year.
1: Right.
2: January 1st. I'll get back to you. I'm pretty booked right now.
1: This is what happens when you leave for a few days. Your log gets backed up all the way.
2: It's crazy.
1: Yeah, it's weird. It's Beck and Billy, US 92.
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1: Get in with our question today. 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Chip dip? Is it guac? 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Is it salsa? 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

0: Beck and Billy, US 92. Hey, we got Mimosa Fest a week from tomorrow, Saturday, August 8th.
1: Oh, can you believe that?
0: I'm so excited.
1: I'm stressed. I took a week off, and I'm like, get back into it. I have so much work to do.
0: Well, yeah.
1: This is a big event.
0: I'm
1: excited.
0: I just have to show up and look pretty. That's all I have to do.
1: Yeah.
0: Maybe serve.
1: I'm like, do we have enough tents? Do we have enough of this and that? And do we have people scheduled? Who's working?
0: Yeah, yeah. It's a big thing. And then here's me like, man, I can't wait for it.
1: You'll just be there. I'll hope to see the day if I'm there.
0: You're like, hey, pretty boy, can we get some help over here? I'm like, I'm with clients. Bye.
1: Yeah. You're going to work your butt off, I tell you that. It's a lot. It's fine. It's a lot of fun. It's a lot of fun to work the event.
0: Yeah.
1: But it's a lot going into it, I tell you.
0: Yeah.
1: There's a lot of moving parts, a lot of people, hopefully, knocking on wood. Show up, please.
0: Saturday, August 8th, downtown Norfolk. We shut down between 2nd and 3rd Street. They let us do that. Thanks to the city of Norfolk for letting that happen. And the downtown businesses, too, for allowing that to happen. Because that's a big thing.
1: Shout out to Wells Fargo for closing that day.
0: Right.
1: All their clients. What do you mean it's closed?
0: Right, right.
1: Well, we got this, like, music festival here.
0: They're like, we don't.
1: Blame
0: we
1: US 92. Blame us.
0: It's 11 to 9 next Saturday, August 8th. Of course, we're going to have mimosas. They're in cans this year, which I think is perfect because when you have something like that in a can, it's already been properly mixed. You have the perfect amounts. The flavors
1: Most
0: are going to be there.
1: Most importantly, the lines will be shorter.
0: Yeah, and quicker. Yeah, you'll just be buzzing through. There's going to be domestics. There's going to be some specialty brews as well on hand.
1: There's going to be some good craft beer.
0: Yeah.
1: IPAs.
0: If you're into that, that's your day. Come on down.
1: Yeah, we'll have like your standard domestics, of course, but try something new, too.
0: Yeah. You might find something you totally enjoy and be like, oh, I'm getting rid of that Bush Latte. See you later. Food trucks, crazy hot dogs, Donut Envy. Mm-mm-mm. Leon's is going to be on hand as well. And the big thing, the music. All day long. Nonstop.
1: 11 a.m. to 9 p.m.
0: So much fun. And bring your lawn chairs because we're not going to have seats for you. You got to bring your own. And it doesn't cost
1: anything.
0: Unless
1: you want to sit on the road.
0: Right.
1: And get tumbled.
0: Unless you want food or drink too, it doesn't cost you anything. You just come bring your lawn chair, enjoy the day. We hope you bring some money though. And if not for food, at least to donate for the cause. A portion of the proceeds that day goes to Liberty Center Services in Norfolk. They help so many people do a lot of great things in the area. And we hope you can give to them. They are working together to overcome mental illness. That is their philosophy, their statement in their business. So that's what it's for. That's why we do this. And so we hope you come out and support it. It's a great day with the music, the food, the drink. But in the end, it's all about giving back. So Liberty Center Services in Norfolk, who a portion of the proceeds go to, Saturday, August 8th. Do you have any more drink tickets to give away at some point?
1: Yeah, we could. We could do it right now.
0: Do you want to do it right now?
1: We could.
0: Okay. Well,
1: do it real quick because we have our $1,000 minute coming up next.
0: Do you want to do it through the text code?
1: Yeah, text in 402-371-8792. Just text us the word mimosa.
0: Mimosa with your name, please.
1: Yeah, first and last name.
0: Mimosa.
1: Or else it's a lot of texting back and forth.
0: Right, yeah.
1: What's your name? What's your last name?
0: Right.
1: So,
0: my name's Billy.
1: First
0: Billy,
1: and
0: what's
1: last
0: your last name?
1: 402-371-8792. Text us the word mimosa. We'll give you a free one.
0: Yeah.
1: If you want a free mimosa or two, text it in. Mimosa 402-371-8792.
0: You'll get a couple free drink tickets. Beck and Billy, US 92.
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9: Good morning. Nebraskans weren't just dealing with some high temperatures this last weekend. They were feeling some of the most oppressive heat on record. The National Weather Service said that since Epley Airfield began recording data in 1929, last Sunday's heat index of almost 119 degrees was the third hottest ever recorded. The National Weather Service said marks were set for the hottest feels-like temps at numerous times from 4 a.m. until 4 p.m. U.S. Secretary of Agriculture Brooke Rollins has approved another disaster declaration for 13 Nebraska counties due to drought conditions, bringing the total number of counties covered by a USDA declaration for drought conditions this year to 86 of 93 of Nebraska's counties. Nebraska Governor Jim Pillen announced the approval earlier this week. A secretarial designation frees up loan assistance for Nebraska farmers impacted by drought for up to 8 months after the declaration is issued. Six counties are now covered for the first time in 2026. More than 76% of Nebraska faces at least moderate drought conditions, according to the most recent state-level data from the U.S. Drought Monitor. Now time for a peek at today's sports. Norfolk Public Schools announced yesterday that head baseball coach Sean Wedderburg is resigning after coaching for 13 years. Wedderburg served as the head coach the past two seasons, returning to the role he played from 2014 to 2018. He also spent time serving as an assistant head coach. The search for a new head coach will begin immediately. Preseason recognition for the Nebraska volleyball team continues to pour in ahead of the season. Nebraska's Andy Jackson, Harper Murray, and Bergen Riley were named to the preseason All-Big Ten team, announced yesterday after a vote by the league's 18 head coaches. The senior trio were three of the four unanimous selections to the preseason All-Big Ten team, joining Penn State's Kennedy Martin. The coach picked Nebraska as the unanimous favorite in the preseason poll. The Huskers won their sixth Big Ten title in 2025 with an unbeaten 20-0 mark in conference play. You can find more of today's news and sports online at newschannelnebraska.com. From the NCN Newsroom, I'm Brandon Shanahan.
10: 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Still cloudy out there this morning, currently 68, high of 79 today with wind gusts as high as 41 miles per hour. Tonight, cloudy, low of 61, wind gusts still at 36 miles per hour. Sunny skies tomorrow with a high of 83, 87 and sunny on Sunday, 90 on Monday with sunny skies.
8: Labor Day isn't too far down the road, and people sometimes make Labor Day plans, a little getaway, a little go-to spot, something they, it's almost kind of like a last-minute
10: vacation. It's the last hurrah before kids go.

0: back to school if they're really not already.
1: Or really get into school.
0: Or
1: yeah.
0: If you have a cabin, a boat, a right. whatever, it's like, take it out one last time.
1: Right, yeah.
0: Stretch it out there.
1: Gotta get it ready for the winter. I hate that. Yeah, I'd rather be out on the water hanging out with family and friends. We got some destinations that you might want to consider. Maybe places you've heard
0: $1,000 minute, Billy.
1: And maybe you haven't. Oh, yeah, that's coming up now, too.
0: We got to take a caller, dude.
1: So let's do that first.
0: Yeah, there we go.
1: Because I'm hoping we can give away some money today. We haven't done it so far. And I am itching to give away the cash. I'm tired of using it for my lunches. So I just basically, I mean, we have so much money built up that, you know, it gains interest every day.
0: Yeah,
1: that
0: they're like, sure.
1: Billy, if you just, if you're hungry for some lunch, just grab out of the pool here. And I'm like, okay, I will. Thanks. So they're very considerate here. I love this place. So if you want to get in for our $1,000 minute, Cornos Grotto, Cornos Nissan, chance to win that. You have to answer 10 questions correctly in under 60 seconds. We are looking for caller, let's go caller 8. Caller Ocho, number 8. 402-371-8792. 402-371-8792. 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

0: Beck and Billy, US $92,000 minute with Cornus Grotto, Cornus Grenice on. I got Jonathan on the line. Good morning, Jonathan.
1: Good morning.
0: How you doing today?
1: Doing well. How are you doing?
0: Really good, thank you. Jonathan, have you ever won the $1,000 minute?
1: No, sir.
0: Okay. Have you played it before?
1: Yes, sir.
0: Okay.
2: How long ago, Jonathan?
1: Earlier this summer, I believe.
2: Okay.
0: Okay.
2: So not too long ago.
0: No.
2: You know how this works. 60 seconds.
1: Ma'am.
2: Pass if you don't know the answer. We come back if we have time. You know the drill.
1: Yes, ma'am.
2: Okay.
0: Jonathan, are you ready?
1: Yes, sir.
0: Here we go in 3, 2, 1.
2: Which planet is known as the Red Planet?
1: Mars.
2: Which U.S. state has Yankee Doodle as its official state song? Who voices Hades in Disney's Hercules?
1: James Wood.
2: Which fast food restaurant has the most locations across the U.S.?
1: Subway.
2: Spell avocado.
1: A-V-O-C-A-D-O.
2: Which singer-songwriter is known as the Man in Black?
1: Johnny Cash.
2: Which color appears on more national flags than any other color?
1: Red.
2: What is 2 + 2?
1: 4.
2: What is the only even prime number?
1: 2.
2: What animal was featured in the original Tootsie Pop ads?
1: An owl.
2: Going back, which state has Yankee Doodle as its official state song?
1: New York.
2: Ooh, Jonathan.
0: Oh, man.
2: Jonathan. That was the only thing that kept you away from $1,000.
0: Man.
2: Yankee Doodle. Isn't that tragic?
0: Man.
2: Yankee Doodle went to town.
0: Riding on a pony.
2: In Connecticut.
0: Yeah.
2: That's what we were looking for.
0: Yeah.
2: But other than that,
0: put that in your cap, Jonathan.
2: Questions.
0: Put that in there and keep that as a little reminder, like, this made me a loser today.
2: Yeah, we should just play that song to mock you. Put it on, Billy. Do we have it in the archive?
0: I'm going to see.
2: Do a deep dive. Do we have Yankee Doodle? Probably not, because why would you play that on the radio? Jonathan, we're going to find it just for you.
0: I don't have that, but I have this instead. Yankee Rose, David Lee Roth.
2: I have no idea what that is.
0: Really?
2: No.
0: Oh, yeah.
2: Wow. Yeah, no clue. Jonathan, I'm so sorry, bud.
1: Well, thank you very much.
2: Jonathan, he's still there. Okay.
0: Have a great weekend, Jonathan.
1: You as well. Thank you, guys.
2: Happy Friday.
1: Have a good one.
2: Bye-bye.
1: Happy Friday. Bye.
2: I keep forgetting it's Friday. It feels like Monday to me.

0: That's Becca, everybody. I'm Billy. This is US 92.
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0: Beck and Billy, US 92. Did you guys ever do any vacations on Labor Day? That weekend, you go anywhere, do anything special?
1: When you say you guys, who are you referring
0: your family,
1: to?
0: You and your family.
1: No. We don't ever go on vacation. We have critters. We have animals. My mother, I was telling her, we were egging her on that she should have went with us to Arkansas.
0: Yeah.
1: And every time, who's going to take care of the animals? Who's going to feed the livestock? Who's going to watch the dogs?
0: Mm-hmm.
1: It's a lot for us to be gone.
0: Right.
1: My family. I mean, we raise, I mean, we have cattle. We got dogs out the wazoo.
0: Right.
1: And growing up, we had goats. We always raised something. We had a farm of critters that if we were gone for one weekend for something we had to be at, had to get it all lined up. Who's going to come feed them? Who's going to do this?
0: Yep.
1: So no.
0: And then you have to tell them how it works and show them and everything. Yeah.
1: Mm-mm.
0: If they're not already familiar with something
1: like that. If you live on a farm, you know.
0: Yeah.
1: It's a lot to be gone.
0: It's a lifestyle. It's a farm family thing. It's tough. I get it. But if you are ones that do plan vacations, then Labor Day is kind of like your last hurrah. Here's a few spots that you might want to consider. Highlands, North Carolina. They say it goes right into a cool mountainscape that you'd love to see. Pagosa Springs there in Colorado has healing waters, supposedly. California's Central Coast splits into two beach escapes. We have Toronto. Here comes Toronto again. This was on our list earlier about people's destination spot. This is another one. They say it cools off along Lake Ontario's breezy shore.
1: I don't know anything about Toronto.
0: I don't know anything about Canada. I mean, I know
1: it's beautiful up there, but they've been going through a lot of wildfires right now.
0: Oh, my gosh.
1: Like, horrible.
0: Yeah. I'm like, what is happening here? And that's where the smoke's coming from,
1: usually,
0: by the way, people.
1: Every year. It's just a natural thing. It happens, but
0: it's
1: been hard to contain them.
0: Yeah. They've been having
1: I've been watching
0: issues.
1: All that in the news. Yeah, Toronto's right there.
0: Yeah.
1: By Lake Ontario.
0: Yeah.
1: Wow.
0: Yeah. Charleston, they say it eases into a laid-back southern weekend, of course, you know. Bermuda floats a quick escape off the East Coast. Is the Bermuda Triangle a thing anymore?
1: Yes, absolutely. Yep.
0: So Becca will
1: There's
0: never go there.
1: There's aliens in the water.
0: Right, right. The Oregon Coast, people talk about that. It strings together dunes and sea stacks, whatever that means. And then one of the little getaway destinations for Labor Day weekend for people is Guadalajara, Mexico. It pairs legendary food with mariachi roots. I
1: Once
0: love a mariachi
1: again,
0: band.
1: With all of these things, Billy, how do you afford to go? You're like, oh, go do this for Labor Day weekend. Go do that. I'm like, how about what's going on in the next neighboring town? Is anything going on 20 minutes away?
0: Right.
1: Maybe just a couple blocks away?
0: I can afford that getaway.
1: I can afford that.
0: Yeah. You know, I always say look with a travel agent, see what they could do, see what packages they offer for these places. Maybe they'll have something, maybe not. Or maybe a travel agent can help set you up with a trip to these places and get you a reduced cost somewhere by bundling things, maybe even better than you can bundle on your own doing stuff. Doesn't hurt to check with a travel agent. I'm just throwing it out there. But Labor Day ideas, getaway, some people. Here's some last-minute destination plans, because that's going to come up here in early September. Maybe, maybe not. Maybe, like, again, Becca's thing. Maybe you want to take a day trip or a weekend trip and go someplace here in Nebraska. My wife and I are planning a little weekend getaway. We're going to go to Omaha.
1: Ooh, I should go clubbing.
0: Yeah.
1: I should go clubbing. That's fun.
0: Mm-hmm. We could be out there on the dance floor.
1: Trying to drive a Lime scooter home. Love it. That's the best.
0: Trying is the key word.
1: Dude, I got it stuck in the mud last time. And I was in like 6-inch heels.
0: Oh, wow.
1: Trying to get out of the mud and my heels are like in the mud. I'm like, this is hard.
0: It's not going anywhere. So think about it. And again, maybe go Becca's route. What's close by? What's there to do? A daycation or a little weekend getaway?
1: I'm scared of Labor Day weekend.
0: Yeah.
1: Bad things for me happen on Labor Day weekend. I'm like cursed.
0: Really?
1: I think so. I lost my front tooth on Labor Day weekend.
0: What?
1: Yeah. And a lot of other things I can't mention on air. A lot of things have happened to me over that weekend. It's historic for me.
0: Not a good way.
1: So sometimes when it's Labor Day weekend, I go, lock the doors,
0: right. Lock
1: the windows, get everything you need and don't leave because something bad will happen. Because I get too crazy. Yeah. One time I woke up in a church parking lot on the cement.
0: You're just there early for service.
1: That was always on Labor Day morning. I'm like, where am I? I'm on a pavement in an alleyway. Okay. Yeah, so it's just stay home, lock the doors, lock the windows. I'm not going to do anything.
0: So
1: only
0: Becca's
1: bad
0: home.
1: Things happen.
0: Yeah. And maybe you want to go that route, too. Just stay home, period. Don't do anything.
1: You won't lose any teeth.
0: And you won't lose any money. So, yeah. It's little ideas for getaways for you. If you are looking for something special for you and your significant other or family, it's Becca and Billy, US 92.
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7: Good morning. Governor Jim Pillen has ordered that flags be lowered to half staff on Saturday in recognition of the service and sacrifice by firefighter Nathan Matthews. Originally from Lincoln, Matthews died last week from injuries he sustained while battling a wildfire near the Colorado-Utah border in late June. Matthews will be co-honored by Nebraska and the state of Colorado. Colorado Governor Jared Polis is ordering that flags be lowered in Colorado today. U.S. Secretary of Agriculture Brooke Rollins has approved another disaster declaration for 13 Nebraska counties due to drought conditions, bringing the total number of counties covered by a USDA declaration for drought conditions this year to 86 of 93 of Nebraska's counties. Nebraska Governor Jim Pillen announced the approval earlier this week. A secretarial designation frees up loan assistance for Nebraska farmers impacted by drought for up to 8 months after the declaration is issued. Six counties are now covered for the first time in 2026. More than 76% of Nebraska faces at least moderate drought conditions, according to the most recent state-level data from the U.S. Drought Monitor. A daycare provider in eastern Nebraska has pled not guilty to seven counts of child abuse. 55-year-old Roberta Willard is accused of physically abusing and neglecting kids at her Ashland daycare, known as Willard Babies. She entered a written plea of not guilty a week after bonding out of jail, according to court records. The arrest affidavit states someone called the child abuse hotline on May 30th, claiming Willard would sometimes grab children by the arm and even throw them against the kitchen cupboard door. A now former employee allegedly told a parent some of the concerning actions and eventually left the job because of the abuse she witnessed, including a high chair being used as a restraint device for a developmentally delayed child, according to court documents. The investigating officer submitted 14 pages of evidence before the arrest was made. You can find more of today's news online at newschannelnebraska.com. From the NCN Newsroom, I'm Brandon Shanahan.
1: Mostly cloudy skies and 68 this morning. We're seeing a high of 79 today. So nice and cool, really.
0: Yeah, beautiful.
1: There's a nice breeze coming through, 41 miles per hour. And tonight, low of 61, wind still at 36 miles per hour. And tomorrow, sunny, high of 83, 87 this Sunday and sunny. Warms up a little more, 90 on Monday. But if we take a gander into early next week, 80 on Tuesday.
0: Not horrible.
1: With a chance of thunderstorms. We need some rain.
0: Yeah,
1: for everybody
0: sure.
1: Pray for some rain.
0: Yeah, without a doubt. We need it. We need more. What we got yesterday was nice, but not enough.
1: I was talking about this yesterday. So we didn't get any snow, really. No moisture this winter.
0: No.
1: And this summer, not hardly any rain.
0: No, we just had some spits here and there, and that was it.
1: It's just my heart goes out to those farmers and everyone, you know, trying to grow something this summer.
0: Yeah.
1: Pumpkins, your garden, whatever. We need this rain bad.
0: Yeah, it's been rough, you know. So, yeah, we're praying for the rain. We hope we get some steadiness going on here with some shower activity as we continue going into the fall season here with a harvest, you know, not too far down the way.
1: I hate to say it, but I hope this winter we get a lot of snow. We need it.
0: Came out of Becca's mouth. She said it. Yeah. No, honestly.
1: In moderation. Aside,
0: yeah.
1: We need the moisture.
0: Yeah. What about you? Our question today, what's your go-to dip? Chip dip, and it's National Avocado Day. You can make guacamole out of that. There's also queso salsa. I prefer queso or salsa queso mixture. Becca, yours again is?
1: Spinach and artichoke dip or Nutella.
0: Yeah.
1: Depends on how you look at it.
0: If you missed that story, you just, yeah.
1: You missed it. I'm sorry, I'm not retelling it. No. It was a vulnerable moment.
0: Michelle's going salsa on my Facebook. Jeff C. says queso. Juicy's picking all three. What about you? Is it going with the queso, the salsa, or guacamole for National Avocado Day today? Brandon D is picking salsa on my Instagram. You can get in. 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And, of course, US 92 on Facebook. Instagram and Facebook at Billy Wolf Program. Snapchat, Billy.Wolf. Which is your go-to chip dip? Guacamole, queso, or

Beck and Billy, US 92. All right, we're talking chip dip today, but I got some new stuff. One's a dip and one's a chip from Tostitos. Something new hitting shelves. We get all the deets next. Beck and Billy, US 92.

0: Beck and Billy, US 92. It's so good to have you back. I missed you.
1: Keep saying it. I'd like to say I missed you too, but that pool was really nice.
0: It's okay, no.
1: That time off was really nice. I was glad you went last night. Yeah, I gotta work tomorrow.
0: Yeah, I bet for sure. Yeah.
1: But it's Friday. I was like, one day. I can do one day. Whatever.
0: I was talking with a couple other people from the office, and our big question is, why is she coming in on Friday? Why didn't she just take the day and relax at home and then come back on Monday?
1: Well, then who would be at the golf course? Who would be standing at a golf course all day, huh? Who would be doing that, Billy?
0: Right.
1: Would be standing under a tent.
0: That's why she came back to
1: hours.
0: Work.
1: Who would be there? Who would do that?
0: Becca. That's who.
1: Can't miss that.
0: All right. So excited.
1: I'm so thrilled. I'm being so sarcastic. No, I'm not that bummed about it, okay? Okay, my first day back at work. I got to go to a golf course. Oh, right. Instead of sitting in my office. Yeah. And that's still a day off because I'm dismissing all of the things I still have to do.
0: For sure, yeah.
1: Because I got to be at the golf course.
0: Right. And if anyone says anything, it's like,
1: dude,
0: I had to be at the golf course.
1: I literally responded to Jessica, the GM, go, well, if you make me go to the golf course, just know that this, and this will not be done. She goes, well, try your best in the morning. I'll try my best. I'm going to take an hour lunch break since I won't get it at the golf course. I'm just being a pain.
0: Here's my best.
1: I'm back.
0: Happy Friday.
1: The mouthy one is here.
0: Yes.
1: Tell me what to do.
0: Rebel.
1: Snap back.
0: I love it. All right, Chip and Dip lovers, here's a couple of new limited time items for you. Tostitos has a chunky guac mild dipper with a hint of lime. It's got a long name. It's called Tostitos Chunky Guacamole Mild Hint of Lime Flavored Dip. It's dumb, but whatever. A chunky dip, of course, with avocados, jalapenos, onions, tomatoes, spices. I love it. A little hint of zesty lime in there, too. And they say it's perfect for scooping any chip. And you can get that. It'll be a refrigerated item for you. And then also new spicy queso blanco chips. It's a limited time flavor. Has white corn tortilla chips with queso flavors from cheese and spicy peppers. These items are going to be hitting stores August 11th. Maybe the dip's already there, but for sure the chips won't be out till August 11th in the store shelves. Is either of those the dip or the chip sound interesting to you?
1: Nah.
0: I'm not in the dip, maybe. I'm not really in on the chip. Corn chip with a queso flavor and then spicy peppers. Why don't you just get the dip, the queso dip, buy it from Elmez, take it home, and dip your chips in? Why do you need a chip that's that flavored? Just buy the flavorings and do it yourself. I know that they're thinking, oh, we're going to save people time from having to buy, you know, spend money to buy everything separately. It's all in one shot with this potato chip. Here's a queso flavor with some spicy peppers. No, just maybe make nachos and use the queso from Elmez that we can't get the recipe to for some reason. But you use that for your cheese, and then you put some peppers on it. I mean, and just use regular Tostitos chips or whatever chip you want. I mean, I'm not really in for these chips. I'm out. Again, they're limited time. Spicy queso blanco chips, August 11th. But the chunky guac mild hint of lime flavored dip from Tostitos, I will try for sure. I'm hoping it's a good mix, because that can go wrong, because it's got some preservatives in, I'm sure, and other things that maybe throws off the flavor a little bit. But we'll see. We'll find out. I'll try it. And just so you know, this dip is non-GMO, project verified, vegan, kosher, and gluten-free, for those that really need to know. Now, does that change your mind, possibly?
1: Nope. I'm good.
0: It's kosher, Becca.
1: All right. I'm Catholic. Just saying.
0: Is that why you're not, because it's kosher, you're not doing the dip?
1: No, it doesn't really matter to me.
0: I'm just kidding.
1: It's not a selling point for me, no.
0: Yeah. For some it is. And it will, you know, that's
1: sell
0: why
1: it for a dollar. Maybe I'll think about it.
0: Special. Yeah.
1: I'm not buying junk food. It's too expensive.
0: Yeah. I might try.
1: I need my necessities.
0: No. You're on the restricted budget.
1: I'm fresh out of college, man. Yeah. You know how much debt I have? Got to make those payments each month.
0: The young individual here. When you get older, you're still in debt, but it's
1: but
0: a little nicer. It's a little nicer.
1: More.
0: You can afford the chunky guac mild hint of lime flavored dip.
1: Occasionally.
0: Yeah. Now you might not be able to, but you might when you're older.
1: In the future.
0: Yeah. Look forward to it.
1: We can dream for that day. One day.
0: It's Beck and Billy, US 92.
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Beck and Billy, US 92. You've been to some county fairs. Yeah, maybe you're going to go to the state fair. What's some of your favorite foods at the fair? We'll go over a list of a few. Come up next, Beck and Billy, US 92.

0: Beck and Billy, US 92. Love going to county fairs because all the great food that's there, food trucks, the church stands, a lot of different things. You get to, maybe you crave a certain church stand food item every year because they have the best. Maybe it's like a cheeseburger. I know it's simple. Or maybe you're looking for some alligator somewhere, or someone's got the potato rings. Maybe they've got something like a bloomin' onion or something deep fried like you like. Some of the best fair food that was revealed in the research study here includes buckets of warm chocolate chips at, say, the Minnesota State Fair. I've never seen that at a fair before. A bucket of warm chocolate chips, chocolate chip cookies, fried chicken waffle cones. Would you try that?
1: I don't know.
0: I think I'm in. Fried cheese curds is big, too. We got deep-fried specialties and portable bites like spaghetti and meatballs on a stick. I've never seen that before. It's at some fairs, though. There's also fairs that are deep-frying. Get ready for this. Beer, lattes, and Thanksgiving dinner. I've seen the Thanksgiving dinner thing before being fried in one thing. They'll put, like, the turkey, mashed potatoes, stuffing, cranberries. They put it all in this thing, and they deep fry it. Sometimes, what I've seen is like a little ball. Like, the mashed potatoes is your binder, and they put some turkey in there, some cranberries, some stuffing.
1: That sounds disgusting.
0: People eat it. Yeah.
1: People eat a lot of things.
0: Yeah, like fried butter. Ugh. Gross. Mouth. Hard pass. But, yeah, what's some of your favorite food? Have you ever gone to, like, a big state fair or a different fair where they don't have the norm? Because it seems like a lot of the fairs have very similar things. Sometimes you get out of the ordinary spots. Like, there might be, like, say, it says, hey, at Madison, there was the Louisiana Bayou guy, and he has the gator and stuff. Do you try those kind of things when you're at fairs? The oddities? The things that
1: I don't really go to the fair for food, believe it or not. If I've been at, you know, the state fair, mm-hmm. I go to show livestock. That's right. What I'm there for.
0: Yeah.
1: I don't go for the food.
0: Mm-hmm. I went to the Nebraska State Fair officially for the first time in Grand Island a couple, 3 years ago, maybe. I think it was. I'd been there, but not in the norm of, like, attending the fair. I was actually working an event, the Demo Derby. And so I didn't actually get to the fair side of it. Been there one time since it's been in Grand Island, and I was not really impressed with the food choices that they had there.
1: I don't know what's going on. Sorry, there's somebody in the studio snooping around. I'm like, yeah. What are you looking for? I'm distracted. She's stealing my straws.
0: Did she go look in the bathroom now for stuff?
1: I don't know.
0: That's weird.
1: Yeah, that was on.
0: I didn't want to bring any attention to it, but
1: yeah,
0: I'm like,
1: but then she was looking at me weird, and I was like, yeah don't look what's in my cupboard. Don't look what's in there. Mind your business.
0: Yeah, so the State Fair in Grand Island, I just wasn't really impressed with their food truck choices, different food outlets that they had there. That's just me, though. Nothing really too special stood out for me. Some of the best state fairs in the country, I'll give you the top 10 here real quick. The North Carolina State Fair is at number 10. Number 9, the Alaska State Fair. I've seen most all these on, like, a food special, like fair food specials, where they have really unique items, stuff that would be interesting to try, kind of outrageous maybe, with looks or flavors or, you know, just an item itself, like something that's fried, like fried beer, deep fried beer. Florida State Fair is at number 8. 7 is the Big E there in West Springfield, Massachusetts. State Fair of Texas, of course. Indiana State Fairgrounds and Event Center, New York State Fair, Iowa State Fair, our neighbors. I have seen them on a couple of fair food shows. Wisconsin State Fair and Minnesota State Fair takes the top. Those are the best fair food stops in the country. Of course, some people are just down for funnel cake, deep fried Oreo, whatever it may be. Are you a funnel cake fan?
1: Yeah.
0: Yeah?
1: I eat like 2 bites and I'm done.
0: It fills you quick.
1: It's really greasy and just, like, cakey.
0: Yeah.
1: Just, like, a couple bites will do.
0: Right. Yeah, for sure. Whenever, I've gotten to the point now where if we get a funnel cake for my wife and I, we're sharing it.
1: It was a challenge last summer. One of the promo kids, Colton, if you know Colton from, was he from I don't want to say Laurel. Yeah, he's from Laurel. He's a great kid. He's hilarious. But yeah. He last summer made it a challenge to eat, oh, what was it, like 10 funnel cakes the whole summer? So every event we were at, he's like, gotta eat one. And this is a second summer with us, and we were at one fair this summer. I can't remember which one. He goes, yeah, I had two here. Yeah, I had two funnel cakes here last year. I had one there and then over there. Funny. And he said he's not doing it again this year.
0: Yeah, he's not doing
1: that. That's a hefty challenge.
0: It is. That's a lot.
1: He eats the whole thing himself. He made it a challenge for him. Mm-hmm. Eat as many funnel cakes as he could.
0: I couldn't do that. And when it comes to funnel cakes, I'm like one and done. I'm good for a while. One and done. I could have one and be good for another year.
1: Mm-hmm.
0: And that's it for me. I don't care what toppings on it. Well, I kind of do. But in the end, if my wife, I let her choose, I could have one funnel cake or just part of a funnel cake and be done. Over. I like them. It's just once I've had it, I'm good. I get the urge out of my system. I'm good to go. What's your favorite fair food item? Have you ever had odd things like spaghetti and meatballs on a stick? Have you been to those fairs where they serve those oddities? Have you had deep fried beer? Have you eaten deep fried butter? It's Beck and Billy, US 92.
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0: Nebraska counties due to drought conditions, bringing the total number of counties covered by a USDA declaration for drought conditions this year to 86 of 93 of Nebraska's counties. Nebraska Governor Jim Pillen announced the approval earlier this week. A secretarial designation frees up loan assistance for Nebraska farmers impacted by drought for up to 8 months after the declaration is issued. Six counties are now covered for the first time in 2026. More than 76% of Nebraska faces at least moderate drought conditions, according to the most recent state-level data from the U.S. Drought Monitor. Now time for a peek at today's sports. Norfolk Public Schools announced yesterday that head baseball coach Sean Wedderburg is resigning after coaching for 13 years. Wedderburg served as the head coach the past two seasons, returning to the role he played from 2014 to 2018. He also spent time serving as an assistant head coach. The search for a new head coach will begin immediately. Preseason recognition for the Nebraska volleyball team continues to pour in ahead of the season. Nebraska's Andy Jackson, Harper Murray, and Bergen Riley were named to the preseason All-Big Ten team, announced yesterday after a vote by the league's 18 head coaches. The senior trio were three of the four unanimous selections to the preseason All-Big Ten team, joining Penn State's Kennedy Martin. The coach picked Nebraska as the unanimous favorite in the preseason poll. The Huskers won their sixth Big Ten title in 2025 with an unbeaten 20-0 mark in conference play. You can find more of today's news and sports online at newschannelnebraska.com. From the NCN Newsroom, I'm Brandon Shanahan.
1: Yeah, let's check in that forecast here for us on our fantastic Friday. Oh, we do have some clouds, overcast conditions out there, but I also see some sun out there in the east. Yeah, I can see it peeking through. It's going to be out there, some sun with clouds today. Upper 70s, maybe low 80s. Winds a little gusty out there from the northwest, as high as 41 miles per hour. And then for tonight, we're going to have a few clouds hanging around. Winds still gusty out of the northwest, at times is 34 miles per hour. We'll drop to the low 60s overnight. Sun on our Saturday, a low mid 80s for us, a little breezy out of the north. And looking in on Sunday, sun upper 80s there. Right now, some overcast, like I said, in the area, a little bit of cloudiness to overcast. But I do see that sunshine hanging through there out in the east. It's wanting to come on through. We're sitting at 70 here at the Farmers Pride Studios, downtown River Point, Norfolk. By the way, fine look at the sports there. 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Yeah, stop by Brogy's there on Taylor Avenue in Norfolk. And from frost to flavor, they're going to fuel your day the Brogy's way. Pick up a cup of your favorite Brogy's blend today, again on Taylor Avenue in Norfolk.

0: 92. Get in with that question today. We're wondering, being it's National Avocado Day, are you what's your chip dipper to go to? What's is it guacamole? Is it queso? Is it salsa? I like a combo of queso and salsa. I usually pick a queso, though. Bill W's on my snap with salsa. Guac for Tracy on my snap as well. You get your answers in Snapchat, Billy.Wolf, Instagram, and Facebook at Billy Wolf Program, US 92 on Facebook. You can text your answer in 402-371-8792. Let us know what is your chip dip that you go to. Let's find out what's good. Georgia mom is being praised after using a gas pump to fend off a man who tried to abduct one of her children at a gas station. Yeah.
1: Use your resources, ladies.
0: Right?
1: Wow.
0: Witnesses say that...
1: Drop a match while you're at it. Sorry, that was gruesome. Sorry.
0: People say that the other witnesses said that other folks nearby the mom were also helping to grab this guy, and officers arrived. The suspect was arrested. Authorities credit the quick action of the mother and the bystanders with helping keep the kids safe. What are you thinking in public at a gas station? Somebody's right there, and you're trying to abduct
1: a kid? It happens every day, Billy. It happens here in Northeast Nebraska. It's everywhere.
0: I don't understand what's going through people's minds, how they think they're going to get away with this.
1: No, they do. That's the sad part, is they do get away with it.
0: And it does. And
1: it happens all the time.
0: They snatch that kid, and that kid, if they're gone off that property, it's going to be hard to find them after that, because they go into
1: this scary world,
0: dark world of
1: Don't mess with a mom,
0: right?
1: Like, I don't know how many times they've tried to abduct children and they've come across the mother.
0: Yeah,
1: because you don't know what a mother will do to protect their child. Yeah. They will do everything and anything.
0: For sure. Yeah, without a doubt. And she used the gas pump, which was great thinking. What do you got, Becca?
1: Have you heard of Jimothy? You don't know who Jimothy is?
0: Is that the cricket?
1: What hole do you live in,
0: is
1: Billy?
0: Jimothy cricket?
1: Jimothy the raccoon in Seattle.
0: No.
1: You don't know what I'm talking about?
0: No.
1: Dude, Jimothy has been taking over the internet for weeks.
0: Really?
1: I've been watching it all over. They have art contests of who can make the best Jimothy. He is this worldwide known raccoon. Because Jimothy was seen in this neighborhood in Seattle, and he has an interesting body defect where he has a very short spine.
0: Really?
1: Okay. Yeah, I don't know what the actual diagnostic of this condition is, because it happens to dogs a lot. And anyway, it's a strange little creature that people are seeing sightings of in their neighborhood, and it's a uniquely shaped raccoon. Like, here's a photo of Jimothy.
0: Yeah.
1: Isn't he cute?
0: Yes.
1: He's a little baby raccoon, and everyone is posting all these photos of him. Anyway, he has been a craze on social media. And because everyone's obsessed with Jimothy, the Washington governor gave an honor award to Jimothy, the raccoon. He created and announced that Jimothy... With his, he has a spine condition. Yeah, he gave him a special honor.
0: Oh.
1: So even the governor is saluting Jimothy.
0: You got to Google Jimothy. It came up for me as Jimothy Seattle Raccoon.
1: Yeah.
0: Ready for this? The Washington Post, the Seattle Times, Yahoo Sports, he got mentioned, I think, here.
1: Everybody knows who Jimothy is. That's why when you said you didn't.
0: USA Today, I had not heard of Jimothy the Seattle Raccoon at all.
1: I don't know where you live.
0: Under a rock, obviously.
1: Apparently.
0: I was like, what? Yeah, this is a really cool story. Fun little story. I love that.
1: There was this funny video I saw last week of all these people who gathered by the Space Needle in Seattle.
0: Oh, yeah.
1: And they created their own portrait of Jimothy. And they had a contest of who had the best portrait of Jimothy.
0: Uh-huh.
1: And these were some, amazing pieces of artwork. Someone macheted a photo, a full-size replica of Jimothy. But the person who won, stained glass. She did a stained glass window of Jimothy.
0: I bet that would have been great. That'd be so fun to see. So cool.
1: All of this celebrating
0: A raccoon
1: with a spinal condition.
0: Interesting. I didn't know this was a thing at all.
1: So there's your good news this morning. If you love Jimothy, he's been honored by the governor.
0: Yeah.
1: Of Washington.
0: Nice
1: Thank
0: job,
1: you, Seattle.
0: Jimothy. Yeah, way to recognize.
1: Seattle had grunge music. Nope, they have Jimothy. Jimothy is what they're known for now.
0: Who cares about the music scene?
1: It's Nirvana, what?
0: Yeah, right. Who is that?
1: Pearl Jam, who?
0: Kurt, who? What?
1: Jimothy? I know Jimothy.
0: It's Beck and Billy, US 92.
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0: Mike and Billy, US 92. We are going to see some of you out today.
1: Yeah, if you're competing in the Norfolk Chamber Golf Tournament. I believe, what are we, hole number 11?
0: Yeah.
1: Hole 11?
0: Yeah, that's where
1: y'all better stop and say hello.
0: Hey, what's up?
1: Hey, we'll be there.
0: Yeah, it's going to be a good time.
1: I'm going to download Gimme Games on my iPad. I'm going to play on my iPad. Don't tell Jessica.
0: Yeah, don't let her know.
1: She's going to be there with us.
0: We got a fun game for the folks that are stopping by, too. So
1: we got some fun things.
0: Yeah.
1: We'll be fun.
0: It'll be a great time.
1: But in between them stopping at the hole, yeah, I think I'm going to play some cooking games on my iPad.
0: I think I'm going to watch cooking shows.
1: Oh, so. I like to play gimme games. Like word searches.
0: Oh, yeah.
1: Mm-hmm.
0: Keep your mind active.
1: Yeah.
0: Entertained. Yeah.
1: Mm-hmm.
0: We're going to be out there a while today, so...
1: Yay! Woo! I love a golf course. I love the smell of fresh cut grass on a Friday with that dew out there. I'm going to have a blast.
0: Yeah.
1: I'm going to, anytime it's just me, myself, and I have a lot of fun.
0: Right.
1: Anytime I'm with myself, I have a blast.
0: Yeah.
1: Doesn't matter what we're up to, I'm going to have fun.
0: I love that about
1: my own entertainment.
0: Yeah.
1: Tell myself funny jokes in my head. I just start laughing out loud. What are you laughing at? Ugh. Just told myself a funny joke.
0: Yeah.
1: I'm my best companion.
0: You are, really.
1: You live alone in college for a little bit. You learn to become your own best friend.
0: Right.
1: You're stuck with them for life. You think about that.
0: Right, yeah.
1: Who do you spend the most time with?
0: Yeah, yourself.
1: Yourself.
0: Yeah.
1: So you better like it.
0: Uh-huh.
1: You better like being with yourself.
0: Get used to it. Even that body smell. Take care of that. Get to know yourself.
1: Yeah. Have some fun.
0: Right.
1: Tell yourself some jokes.
0: Yeah.
1: Have some inside jokes, if you know what I mean. I have a lot of inside jokes.
0: Inside joke laughing at yourself.
1: I have my own inside jokes.
0: Yeah.
1: No one else is in on it.
0: Things I say in my head about other people or things.
1: Yeah. Like I'm my own best friend.
0: Right. Yeah.
1: I'm going to have a lot of fun at the golf course.
0: Yep. Yeah. If you know a good therapist, let us know, please.
1: Hey, the same person that's in there is the same person out here reflected it, okay? One personality. I got one. It depends who I'm around.
0: That's what she claims.
1: No, it depends who I'm around.
0: Right.
1: I behave better in some situations.
0: Mm.
1: Behave poor in other situations.
0: Yeah.
1: I don't know.
0: It's going to be interesting.
1: I don't have any self-discipline.
0: Which is the best. Beck and Billy out and about Eldorado Hills Golf Course today, the Chamber Golf event. Can't wait
1: see
0: to
1: y'all
0: see
1: y'all out there. Pillars of Society, can't wait to see you.
0: They're excited to see us.
1: Oh, yeah.
0: It's going to be a bonus. We got both of you here today? Yeah, both of us.
1: And two of the Beckas that are over there.
0: Yeah.
1: The multiple personalities hanging out.
0: Coming up here after the break, we got some more commercial-free country we got to do for your ear. It's brought to you by Runza. Runza makes it all better.
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We'll ask you to call in. 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
6: 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Well, gonna have some sun peek through at some point today as we get to the upper 70s, low 80s. Gusty out of the northwest on the winds as high as 41 miles per hour. Still a gusty out of the northwest tonight as high as 34 miles per hour. A few clouds up top. On the overnight, winds will die down. We'll drop to the low 60s. Saturday, sun and low mid 80s. A little breezy out of the north on the winds. Sunday, sunshine and upper 80s. Right now, clouds to overcast. We're at 71. 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

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'Cause the things we're calling heartaches held the hardening of our time. We bitch about a dollar

0: Kelly from Becca and Billy, US 92. Question today, what's your go-to chip dip? It's National Avocado Day. So one of the choices, of course, guacamole. Also queso, salsa. Maybe there's something else that you prefer to dip your chips in. Russ S. on the US 92 Facebook page says his wife makes great guacamole. Also, he likes some salsas. Darian M. goes with some queso. Sandy T. says, if I have a choice, guacamole. Guac as well for Rhonda L. Queso for JJW. K.A. says, depends on who makes it. She prefers Michael's bean dip, Two Casas Pico de Gallo, and Leon salsa. Melissa M., queso. Queso for Tracy G., Heidi E., also queso for Kelsey W., and queso for Nate K. What about you? What's your go-to chip dip? Let us know. 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

Billy from Becca and Billy live in the Farmers Pride studios. 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Coming up, Brad Paisley and Allison Krauss on Whiskey Lullaby. Also, Aaron Watson, Low Cash, and King George. Right now, it is Josh Thompson on US 92.

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It's National Avocado Day, so one of the choices, guacamole. How about queso? Salsa? Maybe it's something else. Let us know. 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
4: 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Cloudy to overcast conditions right now, little pockets of sunshine. We'll get a little more sunshine out there as our day progresses. Temperatures upper 70s, maybe low 80s in spots. Northwest winds a little gusty too, as high as 41 miles per hour. For the evening tonight, we'll start to clear off. Still a little gusty on the north-northwest winds, as high as 32 miles per hour. On the overnight, winds will decrease. We'll drop to the low 60s. Sun in mid-80s. Saturday, a little breezy out of the north. Sunday, sunshine, upper 80s. Monday, starting the work week with sun, 90, and a little breezy south wind. Clouds to overcast in the area. Again, little pockets of sunshine. We're sitting at 71. 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

0: Billy from Beck and Billy, US 92. It's National Avocado Day. Wondering what you go to chip dip. So is it guacamole? Maybe queso. How about salsa? Possibly something else. Over on my Instagram story, 100% currently at queso for those folks. Over on my Facebook, we got Michelle C picking queso, Brian S salsa, Kelly L with queso. My father-in-law Randall says queso is the first choice, but he does like them all. Josiah says usually queso or salsa. Which is your choice? Guacamole, queso, salsa, maybe something else? 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
1: 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She's the author of the book, Julia Child's Kitchen, The Design, Tools, Stories, and Legacy of an Iconic Space. 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A recording will be available following the program if you can't make it. 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
8: Good morning. Governor Jim Pillen has ordered that flags be lowered to half staff on Saturday in recognition of the service and sacrifice by firefighter Nathan Matthews. Originally from Lincoln, Matthews died last week from injuries he sustained while battling a wildfire near the Colorado-Utah border in late June. Matthews will be co-honored by Nebraska and the state of Colorado. Colorado Governor Jared Polis is ordering that flags be lowered in Colorado today. U.S. Secretary of Agriculture Brooke Rollins has approved another disaster declaration for 13 Nebraska counties due to drought conditions, bringing the total number of counties covered by a USDA declaration for drought conditions this year to 86 of 93 of Nebraska's counties. Nebraska Governor Jim Pillen announced the approval earlier this week. A secretarial designation frees up loan assistance for Nebraska farmers impacted by drought for up to 8 months after the declaration is issued. Six counties are now covered for the first time in 2026. More than 76% of Nebraska faces at least moderate drought conditions, according to the most recent state-level data from the U.S. Drought Monitor. A daycare provider in eastern Nebraska has pled not guilty to 7 counts of child abuse. 55-year-old Roberta Willard is accused of physically abusing and neglecting kids at her Ashland daycare, known as Willard Babies. She entered a written plea of not guilty a week after bonding out of jail, according to court records. The arrest affidavit states someone called the child abuse hotline on May 30th, claiming Willard would sometimes grab children by the arm and even throw them against the kitchen cupboard door. A now former employee allegedly told a parent some of the concerning actions and eventually left the job because of the abuse she witnessed, including a high chair being used as a restraint device for a developmentally delayed child, according to court documents. The investigating officer submitted 14 pages of evidence before the arrest was made. You can find more of today's news online at newschannelnebraska.com. 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

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Right now, Sawyer Brown on US 92.

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National Avocado Day today at US 92. The question is, what's your go-to chip dip? Guacamole, possibly? Queso? Salsa? Something else? Let us know. 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

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Well, we have an opportunity for you to win it every weekday morning at around 7:40-ish. 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
0: 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A little bits of sunshine peeping through. We'll get a little more sunshine as our day progresses. With temps getting a little warmer, upper 70s, maybe low 80s. A little gusty on those northwest winds, too, at times as high as 41 miles per hour. For the evening, still a little gusty out of the north-northwest on the winds, as high as 32 miles per hour. We'll start to clear off for the evening. Overnight time, winds will decrease. Overnight low 61. Saturday, sun and 84. A little breezy on the north winds. Looking at Sunday, sunshine, upper 80s. And then Monday, sun 90. A little breezy on those south winds Monday. Currently, some clouds to overcast. A little bit of sunshine. We're at 72. 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

Dinosaurs and the Ashfall fossil beds never had Northeast Nebraska country. 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

0: from Becca and Billy, US 92, back on Monday at 6. We'll have another question of the day. Also, another chance to win $1,000. $1,000 minute around 7:40-ish. 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
11: Good afternoon. Governor Jim Pillen has ordered that flags be lowered to half staff on Saturday in recognition of the service and sacrifice by firefighter Nathan Matthews. Originally from Lincoln, Matthews died last week from injuries he sustained while battling a wildfire near the Colorado-Utah border in late June. Matthews will be co-honored by Nebraska and the state of Colorado. Colorado Governor Jared Polis is ordering that flags be lowered in Colorado today. U.S. Secretary of Agriculture Brooke Rollins has approved another disaster declaration for 13 Nebraska counties due to drought conditions, bringing the total number of counties covered by a USDA declaration for drought conditions this year to 86 of 93 of Nebraska's counties. Nebraska Governor Jim Pillen announced the approval earlier this week. A secretarial designation frees up loan assistance for Nebraska farmers impacted by drought for up to 8 months after the declaration is issued. 6 counties are now covered for the first time in 2026. More than 76% of Nebraska faces at least moderate drought conditions, according to the most recent state-level data from the U.S. Drought Monitor. A daycare provider in eastern Nebraska has pled not guilty to 7 counts of child abuse. 55-year-old Roberta Willard is accused of physically abusing and neglecting kids at her Ashland daycare, known as Willard Babies. She entered a written plea of not guilty a week after bonding out of jail, according to court records. The arrest affidavit states someone called the child abuse hotline on May 30th, claiming Willard would sometimes grab children by the arm and even throw them against the kitchen cupboard door. A now former employee allegedly told a parent some of the concerning actions and eventually left the job because of the abuse she witnessed, including a high chair being used as a restraint device for a developmentally delayed child, according to court documents. The investigating officer submitted 14 pages of evidence before the arrest was made. You can find more of today's news online at newschannelnebraska.com. 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

is George Burge featuring Luke Bryan on Ride, Ride, Ride. And I'm Mitch Gallant coming to you from the Farmers Pride US 92 studios. Farmers Pride in the field, on the farm, in your community on this TGI Friday with Colin Ray. And that's my story on US 92.

There's Kane Brown and Caitlin Brown, and Thank God on US 92. Grab your worms and your cooler. Let's do some fishing in the dark with the Nitty Gritty Dirt Band on US 92.

There's Kyle Park on US 92. Jordan Davis lurking, waiting, biding his time just before that. And here's Diamond Rio on Northeast Nebraska Country, US 92.

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0: Phone Keys Wallet. That's Lainey Wilson and John Mayer on U.S. 92. And a source in the tabloids claims that Keith Urban and Jennifer Lopez have a friendly, flirty friendship and have been in touch since their divorces. Quote, at this point, it's still very much in the friend zone, but it's no secret. Keith thinks Jen is absolutely drop-dead gorgeous. The problem is he doesn't seem to have the guts to make the first move. Whenever his friends tell him he should ask her out, he comes up with excuses, end quote. So whether any of that is true or not, I don't know. I don't know if we should plan on hearing a bunch of Keith Urban and Jennifer Lopez duets coming up. I don't know if that's a good thing or a bad thing. I would think it's probably a good thing, though. Who knows? I guess we'll have to wait and see. Hey, a cooler weather forecast is on the way. We're also going to hear from Tim McGraw, Dierks Bentley, and more on U.S. 92.
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0: 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Mostly sunny, 74 degrees with highs in the upper 70s, along with north winds at 25 to 30 miles an hour, gusting up to 45. We'll fall back into the lower 60s tonight. It'll still be breezy this evening with gusts of up to 40. Then tomorrow it'll be mostly sunny with highs in the lower 80s, sunny skies mid-80s on Sunday. That's a look at our latest weather forecast on U.S. 92.
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0: That's Tim McGraw, Dierks Bentley, and Zach John King just before that on Northeast Nebraska Country, U.S. 92. 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

That's Luke Combs, and I'm Mitch Gallant, coming to you from the Farmers Pride US 92 studios. 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

Come on, fuck her up. Let's do this. Kiss Me. That's the Casey Donahue Band. Joe Diffie just before that. And here is Toby Keith with American Soldier on US 92.

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0: 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We're going to take a look at our latest weather forecast as we take a break from the heat. We're also going to check yes or no with George Strait. Rodney Atkins is on the way as well on US 92.
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0: 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It's mostly sunny. We're at 76 degrees, working on a high today in the upper 70s with north winds at 25 to 30 miles an hour, gusting up to 45. Still breezy tonight with lows in the lower 60s, mostly sunny, lower 80s tomorrow, and on Sunday it'll be sunny with highs in the mid 80s. That's a look at our latest weather forecast on US 92. 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

0: Just so you know, me and Casey Musgraves are real close. Yeah, as a matter of fact, the judge just cut the restraining order distance to 5 miles.
1: Seriously.
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0: These are my people. These are the ones that owe me money. That's Rodney Atkins, George Strait, and Bailey Zimmerman. Just before that, Bailey Zimmerman is calling off the international leg of his tour. He's canceling 10 shows due to some family matters that need some taking care of. So not that anyone around here was planning on seeing an international show of Bailey Zimmerman, but, you know, just in case. Hey, Dan and Shay are on the way. Say So on US 92.
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0: There's Leanne Rimes with the one-way ticket. Dan and Shay just before that on US 92. 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
0: The 2026 Richard Switzer Memorial Horseshoe Tournament takes place tomorrow from 12:30 to 4 at Hadar Park in Hadar, Nebraska. And that's a look at the U.S. 92 Community Calendar. 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

That's Jordan Davis, and I'm Mitch Gallen, coming to you from the Farmers Pride US 92 studios. 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

That's John Morgan, Sarah Evans with A Real Fine Place to Start just before that. And here's the Josh Abbott Band to tell us about Texas women and Tennessee whiskey. It's a great combination. 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
9: 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Mostly sunny, 76 degrees with highs in the upper 70s and north winds at 25 to 30 miles an hour, gusting up to 45. Still breezy this evening with temperatures falling back into the lower 60s. And tomorrow it'll be mostly sunny with highs in the lower 80s. Sunny skies, mid-80s expected on Sunday. That's a look at our latest weather forecast on U.S. 92. 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

0: Pours. That's Luke Combs, Wade Hayes, and Kane Brown just before that on US 92. And wouldn't it be great if you got to do what you wanted to do? 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

0: Lone Star very much enjoying the view from home. Zach Top just before that. And speaking of home, every year U.S. News and World Report puts out a ranking of the best states in America. They're ranked by their scores in a bunch of categories like education, economy, crime, and healthcare. And this year, the number one state is Utah. South Dakota is number two. They're followed by Minnesota, North Dakota, and Nebraska checks in at number five. The five worst states are Louisiana at number one. They're followed by Alaska, Mississippi, New Mexico, and Michigan, according to that U.S. News and World Report. So, sounds like home is a good place to be.
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8: Good afternoon. Governor Jim Pillen has ordered that flags be lowered to half staff on Saturday in recognition of the service and sacrifice by firefighter Nathan Matthews. Originally from Lincoln, Matthews died last week from injuries he sustained while battling a wildfire near the Colorado-Utah border in late June. Matthews will be co-honored by Nebraska and the state of Colorado. Colorado Governor Jared Polis is ordering that flags be lowered in Colorado today. U.S. Secretary of Agriculture Brooke Rollins has approved another disaster declaration for 13 Nebraska counties due to drought conditions, bringing the total number of counties covered by a USDA declaration for drought conditions this year to 86 of 93 of Nebraska's counties. Nebraska Governor Jim Pillen announced the approval earlier this week. A secretarial designation frees up loan assistance for Nebraska farmers impacted by drought for up to 8 months after the declaration is issued. Six counties are now covered for the first time in 2026. More than 76% of Nebraska faces at least moderate drought conditions, according to the most recent state-level data from the U.S. Drought Monitor. A daycare provider in eastern Nebraska has pled not guilty to seven counts of child abuse. 55-year-old Roberta Willard is accused of physically abusing and neglecting kids at her Ashland daycare, known as Willard Babies. She entered a written plea of not guilty a week after bonding out of jail, according to court records. The arrest affidavit states someone called the child abuse hotline on May 30th, claiming Willard would sometimes grab children by the arm and even throw them against the kitchen cupboard door. A now former employee allegedly told a parent some of the concerning actions and eventually left the job because of the abuse she witnessed, including a high chair being used as a restraint device for a developmentally delayed child, according to court documents. The investigating officer submitted 14 pages of evidence before the arrest was made. You can find more of today's news online at newschannelnebraska.com. From the NCN Newsroom, I'm Brandon Shanahan.
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Kenny Chesney carrying on, and I'm Mitch Gallant coming to you from the Farmers Pride US 92 studios. Farmers Pride in the field, on the farm, in your community, and what a beautiful day it is today. Well, maybe it's not that beautiful, but it's Friday. Here's Chris Cagle on US 92.

Dylan Scott on U.S. 92, and the traffic jam is on the way. 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Here's Clint Black, nothing but the taillights on U.S. 92.

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He's a honky-tonk man. That's Dwight Yoakam, the Zac Brown Band. Just before that, Zac Brown turns 48 today. And here's the Casey Donahue Band with One Star Flag on US 92.

0: There's Lauren Elena along with Chase Matthew with All My Exes on Northeast Nebraska Country US 92. And if you are a Marvel fan, Spider-Man Brand New Day is out today. Hey, it's time for a look at the Cash Grains Report. 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
12: 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Mostly sunny, windy, 77 degrees with highs today in the upper 70s, along with north winds at 25 to 30 miles an hour, gusting up to 45. Mostly clear, breezy tonight with lows in the lower 60s. Mostly sunny, lower 80s tomorrow. On Sunday, it'll be sunny with highs in the mid 80s. That's a look at our latest weather forecast on U.S. 92. 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
1: 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God bless Texas
0: with his own hands. 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

0: You're the best thing since Backroads, baby. Couldn't have said it better myself. That's Jake Owen, Big and Rich, just before that on US 92, inviting you to know your neighbor. Ever wonder who's behind that local business sign? 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Now it's time to hear their story. 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

That's Wade Bowen. Kip Moore just before that coming off a day on the sidewalk holding a cardboard sign that said, "We'll work for beer money." Dreaming with my eyes wide open, here's Clay Walker.

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10: 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Mostly sunny, windy, and 77 degrees with highs in the upper 70s this afternoon, along with north winds at 25 to 30 miles an hour, gusting up to 45. Then tonight, it'll be mostly clear and breezy with lows in the lower 60s. Mostly sunny, lower 80s tomorrow, sunny skies, mid-80s on Sunday. That's a look at our latest weather forecast on US 92. 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

0: This is US 92. Oh, Lord, when it rains, it pours. 90s. She said, here's your one chance, fancy, don't let me die. Red Dirt.
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Slow Dancing in the Parking Lot with Jordan Davis, Keith Urban, and Luke Bryan just before that on US 92. 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
7: Good afternoon. Governor Jim Pillen has ordered that flags be lowered to half staff on Saturday in recognition of the service and sacrifice by firefighter Nathan Matthews. Originally from Lincoln, Matthews died last week from injuries he sustained while battling a wildfire near the Colorado-Utah border in late June. Matthews will be co-honored by Nebraska and the state of Colorado. Colorado Governor Jared Polis is ordering that flags be lowered in Colorado today. U.S. Secretary of Agriculture Brooke Rollins has approved another disaster declaration for 13 Nebraska counties due to drought conditions, bringing the total number of counties covered by a USDA declaration for drought conditions this year to 86 of 93 of Nebraska's counties. Nebraska Governor Jim Pillen announced the approval earlier this week. A secretarial designation frees up loan assistance for Nebraska farmers impacted by drought for up to 8 months after the declaration is issued. Six counties are now covered for the first time in 2026. More than 76% of Nebraska faces at least moderate drought conditions, according to the most recent state-level data from the U.S. Drought Monitor. A daycare provider in eastern Nebraska has pled not guilty to seven counts of child abuse. 55-year-old Roberta Willard is accused of physically abusing and neglecting kids at her Ashland daycare, known as Willard Babies. She entered a written plea of not guilty a week after bonding out of jail, according to court records. The arrest affidavit states someone called the child abuse hotline on May 30th, claiming Willard would sometimes grab children by the arm and even throw them against the kitchen cupboard door. A now former employee allegedly told a parent some of the concerning actions and eventually left the job because of the abuse she witnessed, including a high chair being used as a restraint device for a developmentally delayed child, according to court documents. The investigating officer submitted 14 pages of evidence before the arrest was made. You can find more of today's news online at newschannelnebraska.com. 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

Tyler Hubbard with the old soft shoe on the U.S. 92 traffic jam brought to you by Divots. And I'm Mitch Gallant coming to you from the Farmers Pride U.S. 92 studios. 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With no shoes, no shirt, no problems. 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

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And here is Brad Paisley with the Great Equalizer. It's alcohol on U.S. 92.

0: If he could only get his boots off, life would be a lot better. 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
0: 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Partly sunny, windy, and 76 degrees as we start the descent into the lower 60s for an overnight low tonight, with winds still gusting up to 40 miles an hour this evening before dying down after midnight. Sunny skies, lower 80s tomorrow, sunny skies, mid-80s on Sunday. And that's a look at our latest weather forecast on U.S. 92, and now it's back to the traffic jam, brought to you by Divots.
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0: 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Alan Jackson and Locash just before that on the U.S. 92 traffic jam brought to you by Divots. 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
2: I'm pleased to be joined today on Faith Health Inside Look by Dr. Justin Oatman with Faith Health Ear, Nose, and Throat. 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

Northeast Nebraska Country, U.S. 92, and good Friday evening to you. 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

Just a week from tomorrow, it's Mimosa Fest, August 8th, downtown Norfolk. 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
0: 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Low of 61 tonight, sunny tomorrow, high of 86 and sunny and 89 on Sunday. Right now, 77 downtown Norfolk.
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